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1: Fish with Friends, Gentertainment's a little over an hour from right now. What's going on with Elizabeth Mary's face? We're going to dive into that in about 40 minutes. But, oh, God. 20 minutes from right now, Elizabeth Mary. It's all about AI. Jen's going to get worked up. Before we get into any of that, though, it's all about today's text question of the day.
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3: Fish with Friends, Elizabeth Mary, today's text question of the day.
4: What's something you're looking forward to doing when you're old?
3: Okay, these answers have been great that we're going to get to here in just a second. I do want to point out, it was funny, I got a text from my buddy Vic of Vic and Cheryl fame. And they just don't do it, but like they could if they wanted to when she retires. Go to, I don't know, a gun show because he's a hunter in Ohio, or they could do whatever they want.
4: Just go.
3: He daydreams about that. He got his passport and he was all excited. Hey, I re-up my passport. I'm when the show wants going on, I'm randomly going to go see your cousin Steve in England. I'm like, you go, girl.
4: Oh my gosh.
3: Yeah, you go. You want to just you want to be able to say what you want to say to people because you hold everything inside.
4: No, that's not it. I just envy my grandma, my Oma, for instance, can just say whatever she wants. She's 88 and everyone thinks it's cute when she's very opinionated or bossy.
3: Yeah, as long as they're not mean. Like my little grandma got a little bit mean with the things she would say.
4: Oh, is this Grandma Buffalo?
3: Yeah, don't even get me started on her. It's not about us. It's probably them. Oh God, now I'm thinking about it. Anyway.
4: Sorry.

0: I never thought of that, and I think that is probably my favorite answer.
1: Let's be clear. We all have parents. We know what that looks like, and they literally have temper tantrums and just demand that things be done their way, and what do? Okay, it's fine. They're older. Yeah, they can bring back the children, and we're fine with it.
0: I love it. That is a great answer. Thank you so much.
1: Absolutely. Thank you.
0: Elizabeth, Mary, let's jam through some of these before we get to last call. Today's text question of the day is, what's something you're looking forward to doing when you're old?
2: I love this. Well, I don't know why this wasn't my answer. Getting up every day for work.
0: Nice. Yes.
2: Wouldn't that be amazing? This one piggybacked on you. Retiring and traveling around the world without worrying about work schedules and enjoying life at my own pace. I think that would just be like a unanimous one, right?
0: I think so. I mean, I hope so. I hope everybody wants to do that. Falling asleep in my chair and then adamantly insisting I wasn't asleep if somebody wakes me up. That's kind of funny.
2: Oh my God, I do that right now at 39.
0: All right, pick one more and then we got to get to last call. What's something you're looking forward to doing when you're old?
2: Playing video games all day long with other fellow senior citizens in the nursing home. Oh my God. Wait, with the gaming industry like right now, can you imagine like 80-year-olds being like Xboxing it? Like, that's hilarious.
0: That's absolutely hysterical. It'll probably all be VR. You got to be careful you don't die, man. Good Lord. All right, Fish with Friends, your last call. What's your answer?
3: I'm looking forward to like knitting really complicated things when I get older. Right now, I can only knit like scarves. I mean, they're not bad. But I'm sure my friends and family are kind of tired of it. So I'm looking forward to old lady mode where I know how to do like hats and socks.
0: Can you knit in the round?
3: I can't. That's what I'm looking forward to. So I hope I can learn.
0: Good luck. Well, I don't know why I knew
2: that. When you do, you need to send us something for sure.
3: Okay. Yeah. All right.
0: Actually, no. When you do, after you've done about 7 or 8 of them, send us something.
3: That's probably a better idea. Okay. Will do.

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20: Cloudy skies expected tonight with lows around 59. Partly cloudy tomorrow, 74. Chance for storms tomorrow night, 57. 72 Saturday with thunderstorms likely. 70 Sunday. Chance for storms continues. Taking a look at the long range, 66 Monday, 67 Tuesday, and 69 on Wednesday. Currently 72. I'm Staff Meteorologist Derek Height.
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1: This with friends Elizabeth Mary. She's got a really unique take on the world of entertainment. We're about 30 minutes from Jennertainment. What's going on with Elizabeth Mary's face? Jen wants to talk about that in 20. However, is AI ruining everything for all of us? That's next.

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1: Fish with friends. I've got a friend named Jenna. I've got a friend named Elizabeth Mary. Now, here's the fun thing about these two. Elizabeth's kind of a happy Smurfy person. Maybe once every 6 months, she'll snap. Like, just maybe once every 6 months.
2: She's never going to let that go, Elizabeth.
1: Oh, no, no. She's
3: always, I know.
1: Actually, it's been like once a year. We all have bad days. I snap, everybody snaps.
3: It's usually towards the last end of the year, because last time I think it was November, so.
1: So then there's Jen. Now, Jen is the person where you go, oh my God, I had the best day today. This happened and all this happened. And Jen will go, well, yeah, that's great, Fish. But you know, what's going on in the world right now? Do you know what's going on in Uzbekistan? Do you know what the Jazakian Times said to me?
2: Well, there are orphans that live on the Naf River. I'm just saying. They have to brush their teeth in a mud puddle.
1: There's
2: Jen. I'm just saying.
1: Oh, no, I get it.
2: If I don't worry about it, who's
1: going to
2: worry about it?
1: So
3: here she comes.
1: We're having a conversation off the air, and Jen's like,
2: I'm sorry.
1: Can we talk about AI?
2: Well, I said, have you guys been thinking about this?
3: Wait, you both said what? I know. What are you talking about?
2: Don't quote me on any of this.
3: Okay. Oh, God. Okay.
1: Can I say it? Because I think I know it. Is it okay?
2: You do know. You're just pretending.
1: No,
2: you
1: I'm
2: know.
1: Being serious. I think I do. There's a guy that quit some company, and he's like saying they're all going to die. Is that it?
2: It's not just him.
3: Wait, what happened?
2: There was a man who worked for, was it Anthropic or OpenAI? He worked for.
1: She doesn't know what that means, but go on.
2: He worked for an artificial intelligence related company in big tech. Anyway, he quit his $450,000 a year job because he said he could no longer be a part of it. Anyway, to distill it all, this is how I can do world news in 90 seconds. So I've read it all, so you don't have to.
1: Nice. Okay. Say you did. I love it.
2: Here's the essence of all of it. This is the roux that we have cooked down.
1: Okay.
2: The essence is there are people now, and now Bill Gates has hitched his wagon to the train.
1: $1 billion wagon.
2: Right, exactly. People are now saying the horse is out of the barn, so to say, with AI. It's already, we're headed toward Terminator days, right? But here's the point in all of it. The point in all of it is that they're speaking out saying it needs regulation.
1: Well,
2: and that's
1: yeah.
2: where we are now, is that it needs regulation. It's like the wild, wild west. But how do we regulate, even if, because really politicians are they're not the smartest people.
3: Mm-hmm.
2: Politicians aren't the smartest people, and they're the nexus to all of it.
1: Do you know that?
2: Because we need regulation is what we need right now. Right now, it's barely containable. The nefarious components and all
1: nefarious.
2: Of it.
1: Bad actors. She's not going to know that.
2: So the bad stuff is, it's barely right now. We need regulation.
1: Jen,
2: we need regulation.
1: Mary,
2: but
1: Jen,
2: if we regulate, is China going to regulate? Is North Korea?
1: They're
2: what
1: not
2: about
1: gonna.
2: The Russians?
1: AI is always listening.
2: Exactly.
1: And AI is always listening, Jen. AI is always listening. So,
2: get ready.
4: I am AI.
2: You two are going to be up here so fast trying to live with me up in the hinterlands.
3: Why?
1: Let me play with my AI.
2: Don't
1: can I say
2: ask
1: in there?
2: Me because you still can, yes.
1: Okay, you can play with your AI.
2: I'm not that smart. I'm smart enough to know that I'm scared. Like, it's bad.
1: I could just imagine, Jen.
3: That it's out of control. I was just
2: concerned
3: that people are making AI flyers. I mean, that's just is where I'm at in my life.
2: Should be.
1: I'm telling you right now, I can see Jen in a giant puffy Hello Kitty robe.
2: Shut up.
1: Sitting in her house.
2: Shut
1: looking
2: up.
1: At the internet or reading. Just no, sitting in her house.
2: Okay,
1: reading.
2: I'm just saying.
1: She's like, this with
2: here's the good part.
1: Oh.
2: Look at how quickly the world marshaled against data centers. People are on it. But here's my thought, and all this to wrap it up.
1: Thank you.
2: I think that people should have a license to go online. I think being on the internet is a privilege. You should have a brain in your head bigger than a pine nut. Look at the stuff. Like, look at, there's a lady here I follow up here.
1: Oh,
2: should I start a cookie store?
1: Here
2: who likes
1: goes.
2: Cookies? And I commented and I said, maybe I don't know how to do market research, but I'm not even that smart. That's what I do. I do market research. And people came for me. They're like, you're so mean. I go, mean that I told, I like
1: this
2: cookies? Who doesn't like
1: this
2: cookies? Should I build a cookie store? Sure, you should build a cookie store. Who wouldn't build a cookie store?
3: I
2: like, people are so dumb.
3: Love

0: my God.
1: Jen.
2: Yeah. So what Jen is saying basically is everybody have a good day and enjoy yourselves.
3: Well, you still can.
2: Oh, there it is.
3: Exactly.
2: Thank you.

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3: Fish with Friends, Elizabeth, Mary, Jen, and Dan, the mortgage man, are hanging out. I'm like trying to entertain them, find things to talk about. So I've got like the Gen Z's latest insult, calling somebody polyester. Do you want to talk about that? Do you want to talk about a food divorce? Do you want to talk about when it's time to decorate for Halloween? But no, these guys want to talk about Elizabeth, Mary. Go ahead, Jen. What is that?
4: This is the emoji she looks like right now.
5: I feel like that right now.
4: The one, I don't mean it mean. She looks like the emoji with the eyes halfway closed.
3: What's wrong with your face, Elizabeth? Why does it look so weird?
4: Because she's tired.
5: Well, I'm very exhausted because, as you would say, I'm a busy mom.
3: Oh, God. Here we go. Here we go. Go ahead.
4: I want to know.
5: Elliot, I don't know what is going on. Kindergarten, we're like, what, a month in?
4: Is someone beating him up at school? Because I'll cut a bit.
3: You can't say cut. Okay, anyway, go on.
5: He's just been like, I think he's going through growth spurts, I think whatever, and his sleeping has just been like not great. And so he came and got me a million times last night, and then he had a I'm trying to sleep, so just leave me alone. No, Mom, but I want you. It was like that kind of night.
4: Oh, I'm sorry.
3: Dan, Kevin, don't you just tell him to go to bed and suck it up at that point? I mean, I feel like that's how Dan is as a dad.
6: Well, I am, but it doesn't work that way with Mom. So no. The kids seem to accept it from Dad, but not from Mom.
5: I know. My husband's like super like just... And then he starts crying.
3: Wait, Mom. Hold on. Spot on impression of Paul. Can you do that again? That just felt like he was here.
4: That's me. Wait, so Dan, would your children come in your bedroom at night or no?
6: Yeah.
4: God, I would never have gone.
6: But I sleep very soundly, so my wife would often look like poor Elizabeth Mary does this morning.
5: I know, and he doesn't sleep in our bed though. Like I go to his room.
4: Ooh, that's a lot.
3: Yeah.
4: Can you all just take Benadryl or melatonin or?
6: Nah, you know, they don't recommend you do that, Jen.
3: I don't know. Jen sent me something.
5: They should be like, here's a shot of bourbon.
3: Yeah. Jen sent me one of her happy pills.
4: I can send you more of those pills.
3: My life is wonderful.
4: Wait, so tell the truth, Dan. Tell the truth. Are your children spoiled?
6: No.
4: Emotionally. I don't mean physically. Look at Elizabeth Mears. She's not even putting her hand over her mouth anymore when she yawns.
3: She's tired.
4: Peace out.
3: Yeah, she's tired. She looks like a jacked up emoji. Jen, show us that one more time. What is that emoji?
4: Okay. Wait, stand by. Okay, I was getting it. Darn it. I had it already.
3: All right.
6: Yeah. Spot on.
4: Should I put a yawn underneath of it?
5: I know.
4: Make fun of her. I'm sorry. Not.
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3: Fish with Friends, one of my favorite friends. You know her. It's Jen. Elizabeth, Mary, and I reached out to her. It's Jen Entertainment. It's coming up today. What is going on? I'm assuming, I don't even know where she's going to go. She's all over the map with Jen Entertainment. Let's find out together next.

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1: Fish with friends. Okay, Elizabeth Mary worked hard, got the foundation set up for some for Miss Jen of Jennertainment. Here we go. And now, Jennertainment.
2: Oh my gosh, is today the day?
1: Yeah.
2: Do you love it?
1: She's dancing. Jen, you have to speak. This is more of a verbal gig.
2: And then Elizabeth Mary say, no, Jennertainment with Jen.
3: Okay, wait, that's what you want me to say? Okay.
2: Yes, please.
3: All right. And now, Jennertainment with Jen.
1: Oh my God. That's so easy.
2: And you I get feel to like think Johnny Carson.
1: Okay. Gotta spend money on these people. People do not know who Johnny Carson is anymore, Jen.
2: Okay.
1: She has no idea. Okay.
3: Are you happy?
2: No. Me?
1: She's good. Yeah. She's happy. She just.
2: I'm ecstatic. The ball is bouncing.
1: That's her smiling. Okay.
2: Now, in Jennertainment, we don't do Emmys. That you can get that anywhere, right?
3: Yeah.
2: We
3: get the gusto.
2: You talk about this, we talk about, and people say, where did you hear that? Hello. That's right.
1: Jennertainment.
2: Now, of course, I have a Taylor Swift story because why wouldn't we? And, but this one really piqued my curiosity. So I started with this. New couple alert. So I don't know if you, and look at Elizabeth Mary, see that woke her up. And I don't know because Tracy Lee she's on top of it. So
1: yeah, yesterday she did the Nashville tea. She'll do it again tomorrow. Right. We're good.
2: And how do we compliment her? I was going to give you guys multiple choice. So I don't know if you've heard yet. Dakota Johnson and.
1: Who?
2: Have you seen?
1: No.
2: You won't even believe me. Machine Gun Kelly.
3: No.
2: I know, right? See?
1: He pulls some of the most amazing women.
2: I know.
1: He's got mad game. He can never keep them.
2: I know.
1: This is the guy that had kids with Megan Fox, by the way.
2: Yeah.
1: Yeah. That's amazing. Good for him.
2: I think Dakota Johnson is so pretty.
3: Kinda has a type though when you think about it.
1: Dakota does?
2: I thought she was still with Chris Martin, which they were together like almost 10 years, right?
3: No, they broke up. I remember. Right. Yes.
1: Jen should know
2: they broke up. But now, so it says her ex role model. I've never heard. I read 8 papers a day. I'm on it.
1: Yeah.
2: Have you ever heard of a singer named role model?
1: Yep.
2: I've never even heard of him.
1: Yeah. Yeah. You guess what he is?
2: Have you heard of him?
3: Wow.
2: A rapper?
1: Yeah. He's a rapper.
3: No.
1: Yeah. That's why you don't know.
2: He is.
1: Yeah.
2: Or anyway.
1: I know everything.
2: Yeah. Dakota Johnson, Machine Gun Kelly. Seen together. Guess where?
1: Where?
2: Dickens. New York City. Pap. Pictures of them getting out of a black SUV. Guests. Staying in her house because she was out of town at an NFL game.
1: Taylor Swift.
2: Yes.
1: Yep.
2: Isn't that in her Tribeca apartment? City. They were there all weekend.
1: Last Monday night, just
2: they
1: went 3 days ago.
2: Probably couldn't afford an Airbnb.
1: Yeah. Taylor Swift and Tom Cruise joking during Monday Night Football.
2: That was my next story.
1: That was cool.
2: I know.
1: See that? I ruined it for you.
2: So no, not at all. But here's the weird thing. Old is Dakota Johnson? 36.
1: Nice.
2: How old is MGK? 36.
1: Nice.
2: How old's Tay-Tay? 36.
1: Yeah.
2: How old's Travis Kelsey? 36.
3: They're all 36?
1: Yeah, what does that mean?
2: I just noticed.
3: That's just interesting.
2: I just think she's so pretty. I love Dakota Johnson.
3: She's very pretty.
1: I don't like her acting. I just can't do it. I just can't.
2: I'm not saying she's a good actress at all. I just think
1: 50 Shades ruined it for her. It ruined
3: it.
1: Oh my gosh.
2: You think it typecast
1: her? Terrible. And the lead guy was horrible. Dorian. You almost had it too.
2: I like him.
1: Gray. In 50 Shades of Gray, it wasn't even supposed to be him. It was supposed to be this blonde guy named Charlie Hunnam, who was in Sons of Anarchy.
2: Oh, I love him.
1: But he was doing a movie on King Arthur, so they couldn't do it. And which is a shame. Yeah, just so you know, am I overselling? Am I taking over your Jennertainment?
2: No, I just think she's pretty and I love her. And she had a see-through top on in the picture I saw. Oh, so there you go.
1: Send me that, please.
2: If I could wear see-through things, I would.
3: I say do it. Rock it, girl.
2: So let's just see how long they last because I don't see it.
1: No.
2: Good luck to the crazy kids.
1: All right,
2: good
1: Jen, luck. What do we have coming
2: our
1: up?
2: Our next story is about Taylor Swift.
1: Okay.
2: And it was going to be about who she was sitting next to, but it still will be because I have more.
1: Oh, more Tay-Tay and more Jennertainment. Always. Next.

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15: Y Country weather.
16: Cloudy skies expected tonight with lows around 59. Partly cloudy tomorrow, 74. Chance for storms tomorrow night, 57. 72 Saturday with thunderstorms likely. 70 Sunday, chance for storms continues. Taking a look at the long range, 66 Monday, 67 Tuesday, and 69 on Wednesday. Currently 72. I'm staff meteorologist Derek Height.

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2: Fish with Friends. She has the most unique form, Elizabeth Mary. She stepped out of the room for a second to go get the rest of her entertainment ready. It's always unique. She says there's some more Tay-Tay stuff coming that's going to blow our mind. All right? More
3: I love her.
2: I know you got it, right? More entertainment's next.

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1: Fish with friends, hanging out with my good friends, Miss Jen, Miss Elizabeth Mary. Go ahead, Elizabeth.
2: Woo. Now, more Jennertainment.
3: Taylor Swift.
1: Oh, wait, where were we? You got to talk about where we were. And then tell us.
4: We've already covered Dakota Johnson. New couple alert, Dakota Johnson and, you won't believe it, Machine Gun Kelly. We don't know how he does it, but good luck to the crazy kids. Taylor Swift back for her fourth season in the NFL.
1: I love that. That was funny. I thought that was funny.
4: Thank you. Yeah, back good. Arrowhead Stadium, of course, in the box suites, right? Mm-hmm. So for this week, for the opening of the NFL, and they panned to the singer is sitting alongside. Fish ruined that part of the story. It's okay. Tom Cruise. So what was up with that? I know.
3: Yeah.
1: Well, maybe he's friends with him. I mean, if Tom Cruise wants to hang out with you at a football game, I think you say yes.
4: The answer is yes. So, right. I hope she picked up the check. And then
1: she's probably worth more than him. Don't you think she's worth more than him?
2: Oh, for sure.
1: Let's see. Hold on.
4: I would say for sure.
1: I have an app that tells me celebrity net worth. Hold on.
4: You've got to be kidding. You do not. Yeah, you're killing a tree right now. You're not supposed to be using AI.
2: Google it.
1: It's not AI. It's
2: he's worth $600 million.
1: Okay. Yep.
2: He is?
1: Yep. He's worth $600 million.
2: And Taylor.
4: She's probably worth $1.2
1: billion. She's worth over
4: $2 billion. She's over $2
2: billion? $2.1 billion.
1: $2 billion. $2.1 billion.
4: Holy.
1: Yeah, so she's worth...
2: Richest female.
4: They both have
2: been in history. So,
4: but I love that someone actually took the mathematical component in all this. So this is her
1: Swift's appearance. Three times more than Tom Cruise. Now I just love that we're interrupting, Jen. Go ahead.
4: Thank you, Copernicus. Now, so this is going to be his 14th season, because remember it was a big deal. Like, is he going to retire? Is he not going to retire? Yeah. So the tight end is back. He's returned another year. So here's the interesting component. Whatever day it would have been, the Emmys were at the beginning. It was the beginning of a week, like a Monday night or whatever. Anyway, so she's at the game. Yeah, because I think the Chiefs played in a Monday night game. Anyway, the point is she, Tay-Tay, was not at the Emmys. And remember Disney thing she did, the end of the Eras Tour, the final show, and then they entered. She was for 5 nominations for Toy Story. Anyway, but they did the behind-the-scenes Emmys that nobody cares about. Like, they did those the week before. Uh-huh. The point is she didn't win any for anything, right? So she wasn't there.
2: Oh.
4: So she was at the game.
1: Is that drama?
4: I think maybe a little bit.
1: Really?
4: So she's attended. So someone did the math. She has attended 32 Chiefs games.
1: Okay.
4: If she had not gone to that game,
1: they would have blasted her. But keep going.
4: Well, someone did. That's probably true, too. Someone did the math that they went through how many home games the Chiefs have won with her in the crowd. They have won over 75% of those games. So are they trying to infer that, like, she's a lucky charm or that she needs to start going?
2: I think there was, like, a whole thing that she was a curse. I mean, I thought that was, like, a whole thing.
1: Oh, yeah. That's if they start losing, they'll blame her. She's going to get blamed for everything. And by the way, the thing she did at the Emmy was with Mariska Hargitay or whatever, however the hell you say her name. You know the relationship between the two of them, right?
4: Just that the cat is named after STD or whatever.
1: SVU. STD is...
2: SVU.
1: STD is what you got in college. SVU is a show on TV. Yeah.
2: My Lord.
1: That's, okay. Jen, do you have a little quick hit real quick, or do you want to just get right into the meat and we'll come back in a minute with more Jennertainment? You decide.
4: Meat next.
1: Okay. Don't even know what
4: more
1: that means.
4: More meat.
1: Okay, there's more meat.
4: You said get into the meat of it.
1: No, you're right. I'm sorry. I didn't mean to up. I'm sorry. Okay. More Jennertainment next.
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3: Fish with Friends. Elizabeth Mary, go ahead.
2: And now it's time for more Jennertainment. We have this down. Thanks, girl. Now, here is what you've missed so far doing God knows what you were just doing. We've already deconstructed new relationship, new celebrity couple. We've already deconstructed Dakota Johnson and Machine Gun Kelly. Their probabilities and statistics don't look good for longevity. And then everyone already knows that Taylor Swift was at the Chiefs game, but we gave you the mathematical component and all that, and that we're going to need our girl to be showing up because the Chiefs win when she's there.
3: I think if she had gone to the Emmys instead of the game, I think
2: she might have won.
3: I think it would have been a massive, massive media backlash.
2: People would have read into it, meaning she wasn't there to support him.
3: Yep. Non-supportive wife. Are you kidding me? Yeah.
4: Yeah. People are crazy.
2: Damned if you do, damned if you don't.
3: Hamburger.
2: We all know Tracy Lee is on it with the Nashville tea.
3: Yes, ma'am.
2: So I always, she's the queen, respect, right? However, a lot of times you can find a news component in something that maybe someone, maybe not as sharp as Jen, may have missed. So we've heard about the Nashville airport renaming.
3: Yes.
2: And it looks like this is going through.
4: Yay.
2: It's actually the Metropolitan Nashville Airport Authority. A unanimous vote to start the process of renaming the airport after Dolly Parton. But what we might not have known, and maybe we did, because as I say, she's our Tracy Lee. She's on it, right?
4: She's so on it.
2: They have to wait for her estate to be processed to determine how to figure some of that stuff out, business stuff nobody cares about. But what I thought was pretty cool, and I'm not a feminazi at all, but this, because I had to look it up, I thought, how can that be true? It is. I looked it up. Dolly Parton now becomes the first woman to have a major American U.S. international commercial airport named after.
3: Oh, wow.
2: Isn't that extraordinary
3: in this
2: 2026?
4: Very cool.
2: Yeah.
3: I love that they're doing that for Dolly. There's I'm not even going to touch a joke on there with a 10-foot pole.
2: There is. Is it dirty?
3: I was thinking about
2: Dolly. It can't be.
3: There's going to be two domes. Anyway, go on.
2: Oh, that's funny. I didn't know that. And then I just feel like we love, far be it for me to speak for the collective. I mean, I love Lady Gaga. I don't know who doesn't. Probably people don't. But anyway, just she pulled off that extraordinary feat. She has a child, and it just goes to show. What were you going to say, Elizabeth Mary?
4: I was blown away, actually.
2: That what?
3: That it
2: happened?
3: Yeah.
4: That it was hidden, and that but I was very happy for her because that's such a special time, to exploit it, right?
3: Spoiler alert, Devil Wears Prada 2, going to talk about that. It's been a long enough, I think, where I can mention this.
2: Yeah.
3: I was watching Devil Wears Prada 2, Elizabeth Mary, with a friend of mine over the weekend. And she's like, do you know about Lady Gaga's baby? And I'm like, what are you talking about? And this is what we do.
2: It just goes to show, in my opinion, IMO. That's what that means. IMO.
3: In my opinion.
2: IMO.
3: IMO, Elizabeth.
2: You can totally, if you're a celebutante, you can pull stuff off this.
3: You can get pregnant.
2: It's not that hard. Yeah. I'm being stalked by the paparazzi. It's because you want to be.
3: You can totally be pregnant and not everybody knows about it. People might think you just lost a bunch of weight and you've been working on your body and you're playing gigs, but maybe you're only 3-4 months along and you've been thinking about doing it all along with your husband, Paul. Maybe you're pregnant.
4: At the time, I am not pregnant.
3: She's not pregnant. Please quit buying her drinks, but she's not pregnant.
2: But anyway,

0: as I was saying, so that's already so over and done with. But here's the new question I have.
1: Okay.
0: Do I have time to keep talking?
1: Yeah, you're honey. Okay.
0: Here's the new question I have. So Celine Dion is back.
2: I love her so much. I love her.
1: She's in France recently, right?
2: You're not a Celine fan?
0: She's not my cup of tea.
1: Oh, wow.
0: You want to know why? Yes.
2: Why?
1: You need to see Titanique. It's so good.
2: I love her.
1: It's a play.
2: I love her love story. I love everything.
1: It's a Broadway play, but go on.
0: About the grandfather?
1: No, it's a Celine Dion thing, but go on. What's up with Celine?
0: No, she was in France. Bonjour. She returned to the stage
1: avec moi, c'est ça.
0: For her first full-time gig in more than 6 years.
2: Mm-hmm.
0: Because here's why I don't like her.
2: Is it health?
0: I think she's a big mouth. And one time when she was on Oprah, and somehow it was a billion decades ago, and somehow Oprah says or whatever, your family's here, can they come up? Half of the studio audience emptied out and filtered up to the stage. Doesn't she have like 17 siblings?
1: So you don't like her that she has so many, such a great family?
0: No, I don't like her because she never stops talking. She's just a big mouth.
1: Yeah, you need to see Titanic. It will make you so happy.
2: I love her.
1: You guys need to see that play. I got a chance to see it before it opened on Broadway. Fluke. Chance, and it was it's the most I've ever laughed at a play, Jen.
0: Kidding. I love her. I'm kidding.
1: Nope,
0: I didn't get to the point of the story.
1: Oh, get to the point.
0: The point of the story is her first full-time concert, her first concert in more than 6 years because of her diagnosis, which Elizabeth Mary alluded to. She had a medical issue. Stiff person syndrome.
1: Yeah.
2: Yeah.
1: This is no joke. It's scary.
0: What the hell is that?
2: Well, I don't know because
1: we can look it up and we can talk about it more in the future.
0: Would that be good for boys?
1: No, it's not what you think it is, honey. It's not at all. We got to get going, Jen Entertainment.
0: Okay.
2: Stiffness and severe spasms.
1: Yeah. Go ahead, Elizabeth. Read it quick.
2: Wishes he had this. It causes painful muscle stiffness and severe spasms. It's an autoimmune neurological disorder.
1: If you'd like to learn more about stiff persons, you know what? We're not going to make any jokes because it's actually really scary.
0: Very
1: thing
0: sad
1: for
0: her. I love her.
1: If you're offended about what
2: you actually do love her, you were lying.
1: She hates her. She hates her. She's just trying to be nice. She's scared. That's Jen Entertainment.
0: I love you, Fish.
2: My heart will go on.

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2: Fish with Friends, very busy hour before we get out of here today. We're going to drop some knowledge on you. If you're into, I don't know, planes, Alaska, your bowel movements, very important things happening, Elizabeth Mary, in about 40 minutes or so. Beyond that, my furry little friends. Oh, I'm sorry. It's Thirsty Thursday, not Furry Friday. Fat chicks only. Why was that on the side of their car? And why are they in trouble for it? That's coming up.

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1: Hi, everybody. Pat Moody with another episode of Moody on the Move, taking you behind the scenes to learn more about interesting businesses, organizations, and people across the region. 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
2: It sounds silly to some people, but I actually found myself coming back to mattresses. I just found myself coming back. So my wife, Allison, she said, why don't you just start your own mattress store? Why don't you just start selling? I mean, you're always so passionate about it. She'd always talk about we'd be on vacation and I'm checking out the mattresses and stuff. She's like, chill, you're crazy, right? So that's what I did. I just started from scratch, one person at a time. I mean, we had a little trailer where we delivered the beds one by one and just slowly built it into something that we're really proud of today.
1: Well, let's go see what Allison has to say next.
3: A bed's not just a bed, right? Sleep's really important, and that's what we believe here. So when folks need a new mattress, we want them to get the right one for them, not just kind of fill a spot in their bedroom and replace it in a few years, right? We want to do it right the first time. Right. So, you know, if they're asking questions, really understanding what do they need, and then showing, you know, different options, right? There's not a one-size-fits-all. So really, you know, something for everybody, different price points and different feels.
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13: Cloudy skies expected tonight with lows around 59. Partly cloudy tomorrow, 74. Chance for storms tomorrow night, 57. 72 Saturday with thunderstorms likely, 70 Sunday. Chance for storms continues. Taking a look at the long range, 66 Monday, 67 Tuesday, and 69 on Wednesday. Currently, it's 70 degrees. I'm staff meteorologist Derek Height.

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Fish with Friends, going to drop some knowledge on you here in just a little bit. If you're into Alaska, there's kind of a cool little nug about that and how they get to work. It was kind of weird. But next, why was that written on the side of their car? Yes, it's offensive. Could they get arrested for it? Well, it might get them caught. I'll explain it to you next.

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1: Fish with friends, hang out with my friends Jen, Dan, Elizabeth, Mary. Oh, geez, here we go. Jen, I got something. Did you hear about the fat chicks thing, Jen?
2: Are you talking about me?
1: No, I'm not talking about you. You're not a fat chick. Did you hear about the fat chick story?
2: What? Be nice.
1: This is a newscast.
2: What do you mean?
3: My music.
1: Deputies in Mississippi are looking for a vehicle with a crazy statement written on it.
2: Uh-oh.
1: It's connected to a burglary investigation. Here's part of the newscast.
4: And new at 10, Prentice County investigators are looking for a vehicle with fat chicks only written on it. It is all in connection with a recent burglary that happened there. Deputies say that the family reported a black older model Chevrolet Tahoe. The witness said the SUV had the words fat chicks only written on the rear glass.
1: I love this story because Dan is a car guy. So, Dan, can you describe what that car looks like, if you mind? If you don't mind for the class.
5: The Chevy Tahoe,
2: older model. Yeah,
5: it's an SUV. It's a large SUV, almost like as big of a truck as a truck.
1: Yeah.
2: You know what I love?
1: What?
2: I love those things, the stick, the decal in the back windows of vehicles that have the stick family.
1: Oh, jeez.
2: But there's always like one identifying, like, who's the gun girl in Congress? Lauren Boebert. Boebert, whatever her name is, but in the back of her car, like she has one with an AK-47. Like you have one little noteworthy stick figure, or you have like a pregnant stick figure.
6: What would yours be?
2: I don't know. I'd have to think. What would it be?
1: What would it be like with a buck
6: in your hand?
1: No, it'd be like a Charlie Brown with squiggles above her head. Not like smelly, but like
2: her fish could have like a fish or an ichthus.
6: I could have
5: Jen holding a knife.

0: house and we put them on the back of your car and didn't tell your wife.
1: When's your birthday, Dan? Let's get him one.
0: Yeah, like just like.
1: Wait, Fish, do you know Dan's wife?
0: I do not know Dan's wife. Dan will not let
1: us
0: meet his
1: name,
0: family.
1: Dan? Are we allowed to say, or you don't want? Look at Dan's
2: name. Her name's Lenore.
0: Lenore.
1: Oh, that's a pretty name.
0: Yeah. Okay, so wouldn't it be funny if you said it wasn't a pretty name? Anyway, Jen, did you know this story about the fat chicks only?
3: No.
0: Okay.
3: I just love how serious the reporter is. And the car says fat chicks only.
0: That's right. That's just it. News at 7.
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5: 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Always. 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
2: Every time I learn something new, it pushes some old stuff out of my brain.
3: I'm learning.
4: What did you learn?
5: Ah, yes, you know. Knowledge can come from a wide variety of places, including and not limited to that of a boost. Yes, or Palan. A boost, oh, Palan. Elizabeth Marie, pick one. What do you like? What would you like
6: I'll
5: to lick today?
6: I like a plane.
5: A plan. Yes, there it is on the runway. Getting ready to flew way into fly. The stew.
6: Sky.
5: You lick those sweet tires. Or lick the underbelly.
6: Oh.
5: The knowledge from the plan goes down your throat, does a 180-degree turn into your brain, thus providing... work than a bus.
6: Every day?
5: Mm-hmm. You're going to ask me why, aren't you?
6: Yeah, how are they flying? Where, like, how long?
5: I should have been ready for that. Hold on. Let me go kill a tree and ask ChatGPT. Hold on here. Why do more people take a plane than a bus to work in Anchorage, Alaska? I don't have the membership. Do you have the membership? I don't have the membership.
6: I don't. You only get 5 questions, yeah. Don't you?
5: Yeah. It's probably a misunderstanding. Let me check the underlying data. Oh, my God.
6: You wasted one already.
5: I wasted it. Yeah.
6: Well.
5: Why do people take a plane rather than a bus to work in Anchorage, Alaska? I should have just went to the internet anyway. Jen always gets mad at me for this. Glaciers. Yeah, glaciers. Oh, my God. My buddy. Glaciers? Yeah, my buddy Eric was just in Canada with his wife, the firefighter, Adrian, Eric and Adrian. And they climbed up this pigged mountain, and they jumped.
6: Are you joking?
5: Over this waterfall, and he swam. The water was 30-some degrees, and they had a thing on, and he swam, and he touched a glacier.
6: Are you serious?
5: Yeah, or an iceberg or
6: Did
5: whatever.
6: Did he say it was cool?
5: So it was amazing. Said that the hike, they hated it. They almost turned around 30 times. Adrian was like, I'm doing that. But they sucked it up, and they did. He said it was incredible.
6: 30-degree water?
5: Yep.
6: Burr. That's amazing, though. That's really cool.
5: Speaking of planes, this is a little bit depressing, but I thought I'd drop this knowledge on you a little bit. Construction on the Pentagon, okay, began on September 11th of 1941. Exactly 60 years before 9/11, when roughly one-third of the building was damaged.
6: Wow.
5: Yeah. And maybe I should have shared that one with you.
6: Last week?
5: Yeah, like 7, 6
6: All right, better late than never.
5: Construction on the Pentagon began on September 11th of 1941, and almost half of the U.S. population, I actually knew this one before I found it on the internet recently, too. Almost half of the U.S. population lives within a 500-mile radius of Columbus, Ohio.
6: Okay. What?
5: Yeah, okay, so differing sources, you know, like some close.
6: Now I gotta look at a map.
5: So 500-mile radius, like as the crow flies, they say. That's not, so you know, you're not using like the interstate. It's 500 miles in the air. That's why they call it as the crow flies. The area also contains 80% of U.S. corporate headquarters. Did you know Victoria's Secret, the Bath and Body Works, all those places are all stationed there? I remember I was driving through there with an ex, and I was like, oh, look at that warehouse. And she's like, yes, Fish, I know. Like, what can we... And one of my exes, my ex Carrie, actually... works for Bath and Body Works, and she goes there all the time for that.
6: She works for them?
5: Yeah, she used to get discounts.
6: You didn't tell me that. I need some foaming soap. Yeah. I love their foaming soap.
5: They used to get discounts, Elizabeth Mary.
6: Is it insane?
5: For the lingerie and stuff. Victoria's Secret, because they were all cloned. It was amazing.
6: You know, your girl likes foaming soap, Fish.
5: You do? Is that what you want for your birthday this year?
6: Don't give me soap for my birthday.
5: Foaming soap. Actually, I kind of think I'm going to do that now. I think that's your punishment.
6: I love foaming soap.
5: I don't know why I'm punishing
6: That's so interesting, yeah. But it's because it's near like the East Coast. It's like, I've looked at the map. I had to look at the map too.
5: Yeah, it's the placement with New York City, Chicago, everything else. Yeah, you're all covered there.
6: That's really interesting. That's so, thank you, Fish.
5: You're welcome. You know, somebody asked me once, Fish, where did the dollar sign come from?
6: Yeah.
5: And I said, well, it came from the letter P written over the letter S. YPS.
6: Hold on.
5: It was originally the sign for the peso in Spain. So if you enter the loop of the P, it was dropped. So it was they dropped. Eventually, the loop in the P was eventually dropped. So it was an S with a line through it. But originally, it was PS combined.
6: And then PS.
5: Yep, combine them. And then do it again one more time without the loop.
6: Oh.
5: Yeah, mind blown.
6: Interesting. Hold on, okay.
5: Let me see how we're doing on time here.
6: Look at you. You're just a vault of knowledge today.
5: Let's talk. What do I want to talk about? Oh, geez. Let's go. Oh, well, there's that poop thing.
6: Poop thing.
5: I know you do love bowel movement comments, but yeah. Let's go for. I have so much knowledge. I'm running low on time. The inventor of cruise control.
6: You want to know about him? I love cruise control. Yes, I do.
5: Okay, there you go. This is one that you'll remember.
6: Okay.
5: The inventor of cruise control. Was blind.
6: What?
5: Yeah.
6: So he couldn't see. He wanted to like.
5: Well, he wasn't driving, honey. There's no. They're not going to still let him drive. It's cruise control.
6: That's really interesting.
5: I know. I thought you'd like that one. The inventor of cruise control was blind. And finally, Google searches for why is my poop green peak between 5 a.m. and 6 a.m. And then they peak again between 6 and 7 p.m.
6: Have you ever done that?
5: Then, no, I have not. It may not be surprising. A study found that the higher level... Oh, no, never mind. That's a whole different one. Yeah, so just so you know, as we wrap it up today, poop searches. Why is my poop green? 5 a.m. to 6 a.m.
6: We better call Jen and break the news to her.
5: Oh, God. God only knows what her search history says. Be good, be safe. You have a wonderful, wonderful day. We'll talk to you tomorrow for Furry Friday.

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15: It sounds silly to some people, but I actually found myself coming back to mattresses. 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Why don't you just start selling? I mean, you're always so passionate about it. She'd always talk about we'd be on vacation and I'm checking out the mattresses and stuff. 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I just started from scratch, one person at a time. I mean, we had a little trailer where we delivered the beds one by one and just slowly built it and built it into something that we're really proud of today.
14: Well, let's go see what Allison has to say next.
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8: Y Country weather.
9: Cloudy skies expected tonight with lows around 59. Partly cloudy tomorrow, 74. Chance for storms tomorrow night, 57. 72 Saturday with thunderstorms likely. 70 Sunday. Chance for storms continues. Taking a look at the long range, 66 Monday, 67 Tuesday, and 69 on Wednesday. Currently, it's 68 degrees. I'm staff meteorologist Derek Hite.

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2: 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What if I stop? The British Medical Journal says most gain every pound back 4 times faster. Why? The shot quiets your appetite. 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They live in your subconscious, where Ozempic can't go. 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
3: 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Every day the same thought haunts you. What if I stop? The British Medical Journal says most gain every pound back 4 times faster. Why? The shot quiets your appetite. It can't touch your habits. They live in your subconscious, where Ozempic can't go. The Journal of the American Medical Association found adding behavior therapy to GLP-1s nearly tripled the results. And Alex Goen Hypnosis is behavior therapy concentrated, engineered to kill cravings, food or cigarettes. 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
0: Why Country Weather.
6: Cloudy skies expected overnight with lows around 59. Sunshine mixed with clouds at times Friday. Highs level off around 74. Cloudy skies expected Friday night. Chance of thunderstorms. Lows level off around 57. 72 Saturday with thunderstorms likely. 70 Sunday. Chance for storms continues. Currently, it's 66 degrees. I'm staff meteorologist Derek Height.
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8: 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The British Medical Journal says most gain every pound back 4 times faster. Why? 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The Journal of the American Medical Association found adding behavior therapy to GLP-1s nearly tripled the results. And Alex Goen Hypnosis is behavior therapy concentrated, engineered to kill cravings, food or cigarettes. 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
8: Partly cloudy skies overnight with lows around 59. Sunshine mixed with clouds at times Friday. High temperatures reach up to 74. Mainly cloudy skies expected Friday night. Chance of rain showers. Lows level off around 53. Thunderstorms likely Saturday with highs in the low 70s. Showers likely and highs in the upper 60s on Sunday. Currently, it's 65 degrees. I'm staff meteorologist Derek Height.

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7: Hi, everybody. 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
8: 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I mean, we had a little trailer where we delivered the beds one by one and just slowly built it and built it into something that we're really proud of today.
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10: Hi, this is Neil Day. So my neighbor Sam quit smoking at an Alex Goen Hypnosis, and his wife Sarah lost 25 pounds. 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I walked out and never smoked again, and that's after 35 years of smoking. Didn't even believe it at first. Didn't feel like anything really happened, but the desire was completely gone. I went back for a weight loss hypnosis, and I went with my wife, Emily, and I lost 33 pounds. Emily, who lost 31 pounds, brought her friend Mary to the weight loss program, and she lost 23. It just completely changed the way that we eat. Thank you, Alex Goen.
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7: 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What if I stop? The British Medical Journal says most gain every pound back 4 times faster. 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The Journal of the American Medical Association found adding behavior therapy to GLP-1s nearly tripled the results. 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
7: 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So my neighbor Sam quit smoking at an Alex Goen Hypnosis, and his wife Sarah lost 25 pounds. 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I walked out and never smoked again, and that's after 35 years of smoking. Didn't even believe it at first. Didn't feel like anything really happened, but the desire was completely gone. I went back for a weight loss hypnosis, and I went with my wife, Emily, and I lost 33 pounds. 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It just completely changed the way that we eat. Thank you, Alex Goen.
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2: Why Country Weather.
8: Lows level off around 59 overnight under partly cloudy skies. Sunshine mixed with clouds at times again Friday. Highs level off around 74. Chance of rain showers Friday night. Lows dip down to about 53. Mainly cloudy skies expected. Low 70s Saturday with thunderstorms likely. Turning cooler Sunday with highs in the upper 60s and scattered showers possible. Currently, it's 64 degrees. I'm staff meteorologist Derek Height.

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3: 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What if I stop? The British Medical Journal says most gain every pound back 4 times faster. Why? 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The Journal of the American Medical Association found adding behavior therapy to GLP-1s nearly tripled the results. And Alex Goen Hypnosis is behavior therapy concentrated, engineered to kill cravings, food or cigarettes. 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
8: Hi, this is Neil Day. So my neighbor Sam quit smoking at an Alex Goen Hypnosis, and his wife Sarah lost 25 pounds. So I went. I walked out and never smoked again, and that's after 35 years of smoking. Didn't even believe it at first. Didn't feel like anything really happened, but the desire was completely gone. I went back for a weight loss hypnosis, and I went with my wife, Emily, and I lost 33 pounds. Emily, who lost 31 pounds, brought her friend Mary to the weight loss program, and she lost 23. It just completely changed the way that we eat. Thank you, Alex Goen.
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9: Y Country weather.
10: Lows level off around 59 overnight under partly cloudy skies. Sunshine mixed with clouds at times again Friday. Highs level off around 74. Chance of rain showers Friday night. Lows dip down to about 53. Mainly cloudy skies expected. Low 70s Saturday with thunderstorms likely. Turning cooler Sunday with highs in the upper 60s and scattered showers possible. Right now, 63. I'm staff meteorologist Derek Height.

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1: Hi, everybody. Pat Moody with another episode of Moody on the Move, taking you behind the scenes to learn more about interesting businesses, organizations, and people across the region. 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
2: It sounds silly to some people, but I actually found myself coming back to mattresses. I just found myself coming back. So my wife Allison, she said, why don't you just start your own mattress store? Why don't you just start selling? I mean, you're always so passionate about it. She'd always talk about we'd be on vacation and I'm checking out the mattresses and stuff. She's like, chill, you're crazy, right? So that's what I did. I just started from scratch, one person at a time. I mean, we had a little trailer where we delivered the beds one by one and just slowly built it and built it into something that we're really proud of today.
1: Well, let's go see what Allison has to say next.
3: A bed's not just a bed, right? 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We want to do it right the first time. Right. So, through asking questions, really understanding what do they need, and then showing, different options, right? There's not a one-size-fits-all. 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
7: A blend of clouds and sun today. Daytime highs approaching 74. Chance of rain showers tonight. Lows dip down to about 53. Cloudy skies. Cloudy skies expected tomorrow. Storms likely. High temperatures reach up to 71. Temperatures a bit below average Sunday and Monday, with highs from the mid-60s to the upper 60s. Showers possible both days. Currently 61. I'm staff meteorologist Derek Height.
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2: Hi, this is Neil Day. So my neighbor Sam quit smoking at an Alex Goen Hypnosis, and his wife Sarah lost 25 pounds. So I went. I walked out and never smoked again, and that's after 35 years of smoking. Didn't even believe it at first. Didn't feel like anything really happened, but the desire was completely gone. I went back for a weight loss hypnosis, and I went with my wife, Emily, and I lost 33 pounds. Emily, who lost 31 pounds, brought her friend Mary to the weight loss program, and she lost 23. It just completely changed the way that we eat. Thank you, Alex Goen.
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4: 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The Journal of the American Medical Association found adding behavior therapy to GLP-1s nearly tripled the results. 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
6: 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Didn't even believe it at first. Didn't feel like anything really happened, but the desire was completely gone. 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Thank you, Alex Goen.
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7: A blend of clouds and sun today. Daytime highs approaching 74. Chance of rain showers tonight. Lows dip down to about 53. Cloudy skies. Cloudy skies expected tomorrow. Storms likely. High temperatures reach up to 71. Temperatures a bit below average Sunday and Monday, with highs from the mid-60s to the upper 60s. Showers possible both days. Currently 60. I'm staff meteorologist Derek Height.

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5: I'm Nicole Kuslip with Ag Headline News. I'm Brown Field. Live cattle from Mexico are expected to begin crossing into the U.S. through the Santa Teresa port of entry in New Mexico on September 24th.
6: The question was asked this morning, how many head? And the answer was, as many head as we can safely put through. The port historically has accounted for, I think, about 43% of all livestock imports in the United States.
5: More news next on Brown Field.
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9: 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I can't do this.
8: Like we're getting buried under the weight of it all. There's always a path forward. We just have to find it. 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
5: An ag economist says the latest trade dispute between the U.S. and Canada could create new challenges for ag equipment manufacturers. Ian Sheldon with Ohio State University tells Brown Field.
10: Companies like John Deere have been facing reduced investment by farmers over the last 2 or 3 years. It's already being hurt by the tariffs that are affecting aluminum and steel. I think they're just going to pile pressure on that industry.
5: A cow-calf producer is voicing her concerns about beef imports to members of Congress.
11: My big push was the talk about beef imports. As a beef cow-calf producer, in the fall I should be making my decisions about what heifers I keep back. And as that we're a national low for the cattle herd in America right now, I can't keep heifers back now with beef imports coming in and lowering our prices.
5: And the Propane Education and Research Council says some farmers are looking for alternative fuel sources to reduce energy input costs.
12: Somebody said, I'll bring you all you want for $1.49.
5: I'm Nicole Haslip with Brown Field.
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0: Allen. That rapid rise has left frequent commuters rethinking everyday household expenses. Just a few miles south into Indiana, drivers face a dramatically different reality. Indiana's statewide average sits at roughly $3.75 per gallon. This is helped in part by ongoing state-level fuel relief measures. Berrien County Board Chair Mac Elliott is warning commissioners and local governments to proceed cautiously with plans for a new countywide transit authority. Elliott says the state may fund the new authority for its first 3 years, but a countywide transit millage could eventually be needed to maintain the service. The county has an October deadline to take action as MDOT threatens to pull funding from Benton Harbor's Dial-A-Ride service. Munetaka Murakami hit his team-leading 32nd home run. The Chicago White Sox moved into a tie with idle Cleveland for first place in the AL Central with a 3-1 win over the Detroit Tigers. Chicago rebounded from a 6-3 loss at Cleveland on Wednesday that knocked them out of a share for first for the first time since July 4th. On Thursday Night Football, Buffalo's Josh Allen quickly put his stamp on the new Highmark Stadium by throwing 3 touchdown passes and running for 2 more in a 41-31 victory over the Detroit Lions in the first regular season game at the $2.1 billion facility. James Cook had 134 yards rushing and put the game away with a 1-yard touchdown run with 250 remaining. White Country
1: weather. Partly to mostly cloudy skies today. We have a slight chance of a shower. High temperatures at 75. I'm Chief Meteorologist Carrie Pujol.
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2: 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Coming up next.
3: Fun fact Friday is next. There are so many tigers in America that people just own. I'm kind of blown away by it. And then also what you can do, wherever you are right now, to remember things better. Fun fact Friday next.
0: Let's go. It's your Bobby Bones on.
1: Bobby Bones, y'all.
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8: Good morning, I'm Jim Irizarry. The first $1 million in state disaster aid for Hoosiers impacted by August storms has been sent out the door, either through paper checks or direct deposit. In all, $1.7 million for about 260 homes was approved Wednesday by the Indiana Department of Homeland Security. From there, the Indiana Comptroller's Office processes the payment. The average payment is running around $4,000. IDHS eliminated its usual 90-day review period to help Hoosiers with immediate needs, such as shelter, clothing, food, or replacing a mattress. A new poll in Michigan found that while most voters in the state still trust that November's election will be fair, confidence has fallen slightly since 2025, especially among strong Republicans. The poll also found that more than 85% of voters say they trust their local community's elections, but only 48% trust elections in other counties. The Democracy Defense Foundation's bipartisan Michigan leadership team said the results are encouraging and that education is the biggest step towards building more confidence in the state's election process. Rain and lightning could play a role in tomorrow night's Notre Dame-Michigan State game, but the university and fans are already preparing. The exact timing of the heaviest rain remains uncertain, leaving fans to prepare for a range of conditions. The university said that if high winds move in, fans may be asked to take down and store their tailgating tents. If lightning moves within 8 miles of the stadium, Notre Dame said fans will be evacuated and alerted through the public address system, ND Alert, and social media. The university said several campus buildings would also open as weather shelters. Notre Dame and Michigan State kick off tomorrow night, hopefully at 7:30 p.m. Coverage starts at 3 p.m. with game day live at the Linebacker on Sunny 101.5.
2: Why Country Weather.
9: Partly to mostly cloudy skies today. We have a slight chance of a shower. High temperatures at 75. I'm Chief Meteorologist Carrie Pujol.
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14: Fun Fact Friday.
3: I'll go first. There is scientific proof that closing your eyes makes it easier to remember accurate details of things that you saw. So a lot of times when you try to remember, you do close your eyes and go, okay, sorry. There's a reason we naturally do it, because it helps us. Mm. Do you guys ever do that?
15: Mm-hmm. Yeah.
11: Okay. Yeah, I guess
15: like
11: so.
15: Whenever we play a game and we're trying to come up with an answer, I close my eyes sometimes.
3: Oh, interesting. That'd be recall. Like you're using your eye closing for recall.
15: Yeah.
3: Because I do that too sometimes. Like, let me think. Also, if I'm trying to remember something for some reason, I look up. I'm like, okay, what is that? And why am I looking up?
11: Just look up.
3: Maybe God hands it to me.
11: Oh, maybe.
4: Yeah, maybe.
3: Never thought of that. Amy?
4: Wombats are the only known animals on Earth to produce square poop.
3: Not sure what a wombat is. It feels to me like it's a bat, but what's the difference?
11: They're cute, aren't they? Like, I feel like I've Googled that before.
15: Do they fly?
4: Here, let me show you.
3: No, they don't look like they fly. They look like a
4: little guinea pig.
3: Like a guinea pig meets a bear.
4: Which also, fun fact, when I was in Ecuador, guinea pig is a delicacy.
11: Ooh, to eat.
4: Yeah, they have it on the restaurant menus.
11: Yeah, I'm not getting that.
15: Did you eat it?
3: They eat guinea pigs?
4: No, I didn't try it because that just was really freaking me out. But it is a delicacy there.
3: Wombats look cute. I feel like they shouldn't have the name bat.
11: Because they don't look like bats at all.
3: They don't do anything like a bat. They don't fly. They don't live in Gotham City. There's nothing happening here. Lunchbox.
15: Yeah, back when Grover Cleveland was the president, telephone technology was new and they didn't have a switchboard operator. So if you called the White House, he answered the phone himself.
11: Wow. Grover.
15: Hey, that's what's awesome. Up, Grover?
11: And that name Grover needs to come back.
3: I do cool like name. It, but it does exist within Sesame Street.
11: That's true. Grover.
3: Grover, one of the more underrated. Because he's kind of, like sloppy floppy.
11: Is he the blue one?
3: Yeah, he's blue. Yeah,
11: love it.
3: Grover's kind of cool. Eddie.
11: Okay, so do you guys know that we are stroking our cats all wrong? So apparently the cat, what?
3: It's just a weird way to say
15: don't
3: man.
15: Say that.
11: The cat prefers to be stroked under the chin, behind the ears, but we always go in the belly and the tail, and the cat does not like it.
3: The tail.
4: Hey, I can tell you my cat hates the tail.
11: Yeah.
4: She'll bite you.
3: Who goes to the tail?
11: Oh, if you stroke it all the way from like the head down to the tail, you don't do that?
3: I don't grab the tail and run itself out, no.
11: Oh.
3: I also don't have a cat. But I'm not a tail.
11: Yeah, so, and they said too that cats deal with it because they want to get fed, but they don't like it.
3: Ransom payments are tax deductible.
4: Interesting.
15: Huh.
3: You just have to show something, either a receipt or more likely a police report as proof of your loss.
15: I was thinking the person that got the ransom.
4: No,
11: the payer.
3: No, they don't.
4: Just to pay it out.
15: I was like, man, they really have to report that?
3: What if like ransom payments that you get have to be taxed? And you go and you pay taxes on it and they're like, wait, you got a ransom payment? So you kidnapped someone?
11: Okay, but you paid your taxes.
3: But we have to arrest you for this. But yeah, you're clear of tax. Yeah, so ransom payments are tax deductible.
11: Huh. So just pay it.
3: Which is kind of weird. I guess if you wanted to really like get around the system, just fake a kidnapping.
4: Mm-hmm.
11: And pay
3: a big ransom, and then they take that money and they put it back in, like launder it back to you. Wow. Then you get to write off. Huh. Wow!
4: Just go ahead and make it like.
3: I just came up with a crime.
11: You like write this down.
3: Yeah. There are more tigers in Americans' backyards than zoos, and in the wild.
15: That's weird.
11: Drug dealers.
3: There are only 4,000 to 5,000 tigers in the wild, and there are at least that kept as exotic pets.
4: Wow,
11: that's crazy.
3: That there's that many. That's
11: I did
3: wild.
11: See something where, like, I think there are more tigers in Texas than there are in all of
16: Asia or something.
3: There just must be so many tigers.
16: Yeah, didn't know that.
3: That we don't see, that people just have.
4: No tiger has same stripes.
16: That's crazy.
15: Mm-hmm. That's wild.
3: Well, no human has same fingerprints.
16: That's crazy too.
4: That's what they compare it to.
3: And no human has same stripes.
4: Okay.
3: No tiger has same fingerprints. Think about that. What's the only number where the letters spelling it out are in alphabetical order? I'm going to give you guys 15 seconds.
15: Wait, say that again.
3: There's only one number when spelled that all the letters are in alphabetical order.
16: They are?
3: Yes. Only one number, go. I'll give you 15 seconds. So one number where the letters spelling it out are in alphabetical order. You have 5 seconds. See if anybody comes up with it.
15: I got it.
3: If you have it,
15: yeah.
3: New level of intelligence.
16: I got it.
4: Y'all do?
16: I mean, I'm going to guess.
3: What's your guess?
16: 4.
3: Okay, do him.
16: F.
3: Okay.
16: A, B, C, D, E, F, G, H, I, J, K, L, M, O, P, L, O.
3: Okay.
16: U. R.
3: R
16: got me.
3: Amy? Lunchbox might have it, so I'm going to let him sit on it.
4: I don't have it.
3: Wait, pick a number, any number.
4: No, I can't, because any number that's coming to my mind, it's not right.
3: Just pick a number anyway.
4: Okay.
16: Any number.
4: No, it can't.
3: It can be.
4: It's not
3: it
4: right.
3: Doesn't matter if it's wrong.
4: Just but I don't want to be wrong.
3: Just pick a number.
15: Well, you're wrong if you don't guess.
4: One, and it's not one.
16: It's not one.
3: I know. No, but did you know one is the only number where if you spell it backward, it's in the reverse order.
16: Okay.
3: It's the only one there.
4: Huh?
3: It's.
15: I'm wrong.
3: To the end of the beginning. One is that backward order.
4: Oh.
3: Lunchbox, what'd you have?
15: Dang it! I just realized it. 8. It's wrong.
3: Why?
16: 8 is wrong.
15: H and I.
3: Do it.
15: A B C E F. H, I.
3: E.
15: E is, and then I, G, H, T. I forgot about.
16: And then G is way before.
3: G and H are yeah, right? Oh, they're before the I. Oh, yeah, you're way off.
15: Yeah, yeah.
3: I believed you.
16: So what is it?
3: 40, F-O-R-T-Y.
16: Oh.
3: F-O-L-M-N-O-P-Q-R-R-T-L-M-N-O-P-Q-R-S-T. And why?
15: Do you know how long it was taking me to get to 40?
16: Yeah,
15: gave me 10 seconds.
16: Never gotten to 40.
3: I gave you 15. I knew you wouldn't get it. I just wanted to give you a minute to chase it. So, okay, there you go. Fun Fact Friday.

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1: 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So I'll give you the celebrity Lunchbox and you tell me your version of the story.
20: Got it.
1: So our music festival is this weekend. We leave today. It's tonight and tomorrow night. Watch it on Hulu, Disney Plus. It's going to be a great show. But over the years, Lunchbox has freaked people out. Celebrities. It's been a bit embarrassing. What?
20: It's true. Oh. I don't know if I freak out and if I scare them. I mean, I'm just excited.
1: Kim, who do you think you freaked out?
20: Who have I freaked out at? I really don't remember anybody.
1: Good. Let's go. Give me your story about Dua Lipa.
20: Oh, Dua Lipa, dude. I saw her and I was like, wow. If you guys have never seen Dua Lipa, she is gorgeous. Like, beautiful smoke show. And I saw her and she was about to walk out of one of the rooms. So I just waited and I had the camera. I'm like, Dua Lipa, there you are. You're so beautiful. And she smiled at me. We shared a moment.
1: He filmed her and told her she was amazing as he screamed at her. She turned around. He claimed they had a moment. I claim that one of our executives say, hey, we have Lunchbox, stop yelling at artists when they walk by.
21: Oh, after wow. That,
1: yeah. Yeah. Mm-hmm. So we both have our claims. I know for sure mine's true. Next up. Your buddy, this was one I think you actually did become friends with, oddly, Diddy.
20: Dang. Yeah, Diddy, dude. So he was coming out of the dressing room, I guess, and they were trying to clear the hallway. You can't be in the hallway. You can't be in the hallway. I'm like, yeah, right. I'll be right here. And I stood there. Everybody else got scared, ran away, and he came walking out, and I'm like, Diddy. He looks right at me, comes up and goes, love, and gave me knuckles.
1: And then they left on a plane, and Lunchbox hung out with them for a few days.
22: All night.
1: Yeah, that's the only one that you guys became close with.
20: No. We kind of lost touch after that.
1: No. That's a good one.
20: No.
1: Okay, The Miz.
20: Oh, dude, The Miz. I've been watching him since Real World Back to New York, and he was backstage. And I don't know how Bobby knows him, but Bobby was sitting there talking to him, and I mean, Bobby wasn't introducing me, so I had to go,
1: I thought I introduced you. I did introduce you.
20: No.
21: I feel like you did.
1: Of course I did.
20: Hold on. I haven't finished. You were talking, and you guys were in deep conversation, and I needed Bobby to introduce me, so that's why I sat there next to you guys and went, and then you were like, oh, this is Lunchbox.
1: That's not how it happened, but go ahead.
20: And then I was like, What up, Miz?
1: What I remember is Lunchbox started talking to him and never let The Miz talk back. Lunchbox talked for 3 minutes and Miz never said anything back because Lunchbox wouldn't stop talking.
20: That's true.
1: Really nice guy, though. Chili from TLC.
20: Chili from TLC? I don't remember meeting her.
1: Well, you grabbed her arm and held on to it.
22: Oh, my goodness.
1: And then you told her how much you loved her.
20: Oh. I did?
1: Mm.
20: No. Yeah. I don't. Oh, man. Hey, what? Hey, Chili. We must have had a moment. She must have been thinking we were friends. I don't know. I said hello.
21: Grabbed her arm.
20: I must have blanked on that one.
1: I don't know who this is, though, but it was in our files. Jordan Wisely from The Challenge.
20: Oh, yes. Jordan. Like, here's the thing. I had no idea he was going to be backstage. And I'm back there, and out of the corner of my eye, I see what looks like Jordan go into one of the hallways. And I was like, there is no way that he is here. Why would he be here? And then later on in the night, I ran into him, and I was like, Jordan! And he was back there with his girlfriend, and I mean, I absolutely lost it.
1: Are you older than him?
20: Oh, that's a great question. We might be the same age.
1: Gotta be weird if somebody older than you comes screaming that intensely about how they're such a massive fan. Jared Leto from 30 Seconds to Mars.
20: I am, oh wow, I'm older than Jordan by a decade.
1: Dang.
20: Anyway, yeah, Jared Leto. So what happened is he was calling people on stage. He was pointing people in the crowd going, you come up on stage, you come up on stage. And he never pointed at me. But I was like, no one's going to know he didn't point at me. So I ran up there and I positioned myself right next to Jared Leto and we rocked out, rah, rah, whatever his song is on stage.
0: So Jared Leto was pulling people from the crowd, but Lunchbox had a credential and he was already back, had the ability to get back there. So he just used his credential to work and walked on with all the people. Yeah. And they kind of had to push him off stage.
20: It was awesome.
0: I got two more. These are people Lunchbox has freaked out over the years at our iHeartRadio Music Festival. Gwen Stefani?
20: See, I never freaked out at her backstage. That was more in the lobby of the hotel. But I did see her backstage, and I stood there, and I was like, there's Gwen! There's Gwen! There's Gwen! And she walked by, and I think she felt bad for the last time we had an interaction, so she kind of smiled at my camera.
0: But your interaction, though, was at the festival when you saw her in the lobby.
20: Yeah, it was. It was, she was going for sound check, and I saw her in the lobby, and I was like, Gwen, Gwen, can I get a picture? And she's like, okay. And I go to put my arm around her, and they said, no touching.
0: Yeah. And then so one more, Halle Berry.
20: Halle Berry?
0: Mm-hmm.
20: I freaked out on Halle Berry?
21: Well, I mean, only are obsessed with her.
0: Yeah. So... do you have any memory of this at all?
20: I don't remember. I know I got a picture with Halle Berry, but I don't remember freaking out on her at all.
0: So you claimed you met your crush, Halle Berry, but we had proof of your actual interaction, and it was such an over-exaggeration because you just saw her from afar. And why were you wearing dorky glasses in this picture? And this comes from me, the dorkiest glasses wear ever. Why were you wearing dorky glasses and you never actually met her?
20: No. I did meet her.
0: We saw it. You didn't actually meet her. It's from afar. You did one of those afar.
20: Did she smile at the camera?
0: She was right far away. Okay, go ahead.
20: And so I was wearing glasses because that was at a point when I went to get my driver's license here and they said, oh, you need to go take a vision test. And they told me I needed glasses and I had a mental breakdown and I never wore them around you guys because I was like, I'm too embarrassed. I never wore them. And so sometimes in public I'd wear them and they really did help. And so I was wearing them because I wasn't around people that knew me.
0: Yeah. I didn't mind them, but I'd never seen you in them. And when we were looking back through a lot of the archives, it's like, is he secretly wearing glasses? I mean, I wear the dorkiest glasses.
2: Does he still need glasses?
20: No, I did that. I did the closet.
0: He's lying. You can tell he's lying right now by how he's stammering.
20: No. I did the closet glasses thing. Never like around you guys or mostly in public. I didn't wear them. And I went and got LASIK because I couldn't do it. Okay. I was like, I can't handle this.
0: You're not still in the closet.
20: Correct. I'm out of the closet.
0: Out of the closet. Okay.
20: I'm no longer.
0: Okay. So this weekend, tonight, tomorrow night, our iHeartRadio Music Festival, Lunchbox will be there, and you can watch on Hulu and Disney Plus tonight.

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1: 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It's not clean unless it's Coastal Clean, serving the lakeshore from St. Joe to Holland and everywhere in between.
2: This is Why Country News.
3: Good morning, I'm Jim Irizarry. A St. Joseph County judge has ruled in favor of a Democratic lawsuit against the St. Joseph County Election Board and others. As a result, the county clerk will add the names of four Democratic nominees to the 2026 general election ballot. The judge ruled that the candidate's paperwork was filed on time and accepted by the clerk's office. The court also found that the election board improperly kept them off the ballot without a proper challenge. A statewide silver alert has been declared for a missing woman from South Bend. Police need your help finding 74-year-old Carmen Granado. Granado is 5'3" tall with gray hair and brown eyes. She was last seen yesterday at 2 p.m. wearing a floral print shirt, red skirt, black leggings, black shoes, and carrying a floral print cane. She's believed to be in extreme danger and might require medical assistance. If you have any information, contact the South Bend Police Department. Notre Dame men's and women's basketball both announced their full 2026 schedules yesterday. Both programs will kick off the entire NCAA season in both sports as they travel to Rome to play Villanova on November 1st. The Irishmen will also play a record 9 straight home games between November 24th and January 6th, including their first two ACC matchups of the season against Stanford and Virginia Tech. The Irish women will head to the Bahamas once again to play in the Battle for Atlantis tournament against Davidson and West Virginia. Notre Dame will also host UConn on December 9th and will take part in the Players Era Showcase in Las Vegas against USC on December 19th and South Carolina on December 20th.
4: White Country Weather.
5: Partly to mostly cloudy skies today. We have a slight chance of a shower. High temperatures at 75. I'm Chief Meteorologist Carrie Pujol.
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11: Hi, everybody. Pat Moody with another episode of Moody on the Move, taking you behind the scenes to learn more about interesting businesses, organizations, and people across the region. 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
12: It sounds silly to some people, but I actually found myself coming back to mattresses. I just found myself coming back. So my wife, Allison, she said, why don't you just start your own mattress store? Why don't you just start selling? I mean, you're always so passionate about it. She'd always talk about we'd be on vacation and I'm checking out the mattresses and stuff. She's like, chill, you're crazy, right? So that's what I did. I just started from scratch, one person at a time. I mean, we had a little trailer where we delivered the beds one by one and just slowly built it and built it into something that we're really proud of today.
11: Well, let's go see what Allison has to say next.
0: A bed's not just a bed, right? Sleep's really important, and that's what we

0: believe here. So when folks need a new mattress, we want them to get the right one for them, not just kind of fill a spot in their bedroom and replace it in a few years, right? We want to do it right the first time. Right. So, you know, through asking questions, really understanding what do they need, and then showing, you know, different options, right? There's not a one size fits all. So really, you know, something for everybody, different price points and different feels.
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14: Tell me something good.
15: All right, there's a family in Utah. Three of their sons have muscular dystrophy, so they're in wheelchairs. Well, they've never been able to travel all together because that's a lot to haul around. Well, an anonymous donor bought them a wheelchair-accessible van, and now they get to ride around all together as a family.
10: Wow, a van. It sounds like Walker Hayes' story a bit.
15: Yeah.
10: There was no muscular dystrophy, but Walker Hayes, the guy who had Applebee's on Applebee's.
15: Fancy life.
10: Yeah. Their family was struggling, and this guy named Craig, who was a pastor, bought them a van.
16: Craig, because they have so many kids.
10: Yeah. I think 100. Noah's Ark of children.
15: Yeah, he gifted. I think it was like one of theirs, and he just like walked up to him at like a sporting event and handed him the title and was like, this is yours now.
10: They don't know who gifted the van to the family?
15: It's totally anonymous. It began after the boy's grandfather told another family about their transportation challenges, and that prompted a family to... an anonymous family out there to take care of buying the van. And others contributed towards it as well, but it looks like it was a community effort and just really special gift to this family.
10: I'm looking at the van. It's a really nice one.
16: It's cool.
10: Yeah.
16: And I bet those like hydraulic lifts are not cheap.
10: Yeah. Sometimes My back hurts. I like to have one of those for me. But I don't need one, but like my back hurts sometimes.
15: So the dad was transporting his sons one at a time to school. And that would take a total of 5 hours each day because he could only take one kid at a time.
10: Wow.
15: So now this makes it significantly easier.
10: Great story. Yeah. A-plus story. That's what it's all about.
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4: 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I'm taking over at 11 a.m. right after the Bobby Bones Show. 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
6: Good morning, I'm Jim Irizarry. The first $1 million in state disaster aid for Hoosiers impacted by August storms has been sent out the door, either through paper checks or direct deposit. In all, $1.7 million for about 260 homes was approved Wednesday by the Indiana Department of Homeland Security. From there, the Indiana Comptroller's Office processes the payment. The average payment is running around $4,000. IDHS eliminated its usual 90-day review period to help Hoosiers with immediate needs, such as shelter, clothing, food, or replacing a mattress. A new poll in Michigan found that while most voters in the state still trust that November's election will be fair, confidence has fallen slightly since 2025, especially among strong Republicans. The poll also found that more than 85% of voters say they trust their local community's elections, but only 48% trust elections in other counties. The Democracy Defense Foundation's bipartisan Michigan leadership team said the results are encouraging and that education is the biggest step towards building more confidence in the state's election process. Rain and lightning could play a role in tomorrow night's Notre Dame-Michigan State game, but the university and fans are already preparing. The exact timing of the heaviest rain remains uncertain, leaving fans to prepare for a range of conditions. The university said that if high winds move in, fans may be asked to take down and store their tailgating tents. If lightning moves within 8 miles of the stadium, Notre Dame said fans will be evacuated and alerted through the public address system, ND Alert, and social media. The university said several campus buildings would also open as weather shelters. Notre Dame and Michigan State kick off tomorrow night, hopefully at 7:30 p.m. Coverage starts at 3 p.m. with game day live at the Linebacker on Sunny 101.5.
7: Why Country Weather.
8: Partly to mostly cloudy skies today. We have a slight chance of a shower. High temperatures at 75. I'm Chief Meteorologist Carrie Pujol.
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11: Hi, everybody. Pat Moody with another episode of Moody on the Move, taking you behind the scenes to learn more about interesting businesses, organizations, and people across the region. 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
12: It sounds silly to some people, but I actually found myself coming back to mattresses. I just found myself coming back. So my wife, Allison, she said, why don't you just start your own mattress store? Why don't you just start selling? I mean, you're always so passionate about it. She'd always talk about we'd be on vacation and I'm checking out the mattresses and stuff. She's like, chill, you're crazy, right? So that's what I did. I just started from scratch, one person at a time. I mean, we had a little trailer where we delivered the beds one by one and just slowly built it and built it into something that we're really proud of today.
11: Well, let's go see what Allison has to say next.
0: A bed's not just a bed, right? Sleep's really important, and that's what we believe here. So when folks need a new mattress, we want them to get the right one for them, not just kind of fill a spot in their bedroom and replace it in a few years, right? We want to do it right the first time. Right. So, you know, through asking questions, really understanding what do they need, and then showing, you know, different options, right? There's not a one-size-fits-all. So really, you know, something for everybody, different

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3: 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What handheld gaming system by Nintendo was popular in the 90s?
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3: 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What 1999 teen movie features Stifler?
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3: 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What 1999 teen movie features Stifler?
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9: Hey, what's up? 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I'm taking over at 11 a.m. right after the Bobby Bones Show. 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
11: Good morning. I'm Jim Irizarry. A St. Joseph County judge has ruled in favor of a Democratic lawsuit against the St. Joseph County Election Board and others. As a result, the county clerk will add the names of four Democratic nominees to the 2026 general election ballot. The judge ruled that the candidates' paperwork was filed on time and accepted by the clerk's office. The court also found that the election board improperly kept them off the ballot without a proper challenge. A statewide silver alert has been declared for a missing woman from South Bend. Police need your help finding 74-year-old Carmen Granado. Granado is 5'3" tall with gray hair and brown eyes. She was last seen yesterday at 2 p.m. wearing a floral print shirt, red skirt, black leggings, black shoes, and carrying a floral print cane. She's believed to be in extreme danger and might require medical assistance. If you have any information, contact the South Bend Police Department. Notre Dame men's and women's basketball both announced their full 2026 schedules yesterday. Both programs will kick off the entire NCAA season in both sports as they travel to Rome to play Villanova on November 1st. The Irishmen will also play a record 9 straight home games between November 24th and January 6th, including their first two ACC matchups of the season against Stanford and Virginia Tech. The Irish women will head to the Bahamas once again to play in the Battle for Atlantis tournament against Davidson and West Virginia. Notre Dame will also host UConn on December 9th and will take part in the Players Era Showcase in Las Vegas against USC on December 19th and South Carolina on December 20th. White Country
12: weather. Partly to mostly cloudy skies today. We have a slight chance of a shower. High temperatures at 75. I'm Chief Meteorologist Carrie Pujol.
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0: than a dollar per gallon. According to AAA, Michigan's statewide average jumped 31 cents in a single week, reaching $4.76 per gallon. That rapid rise has left frequent commuters rethinking everyday household expenses. Just a few miles south into Indiana, drivers face a dramatically different reality. Indiana's statewide average sits at roughly $3.75 per gallon. This is helped in part by ongoing state-level fuel relief measures. Berrien County Board Chair Mac Elliott is warning commissioners and local governments to proceed cautiously with plans for a new countywide transit authority. Elliott says the state may fund the new authority for its first 3 years, but a countywide transit millage could eventually be needed to maintain the service. The county has an October deadline to take action as MDOT threatens to pull funding from Benton Harbor's Dial-A-Ride service. Munetaka Murakami hit his team-leading 32nd home run. The Chicago White Sox moved into a tie with idle Cleveland for first place in the AL Central with a 3-1 win over the Detroit Tigers. Chicago rebounded from a 6-3 loss at Cleveland on Wednesday that knocked them out of a share for first for the first time since July 4th. On Thursday Night Football, Buffalo's Josh Allen quickly put his stamp on the new Highmark Stadium by throwing 3 touchdown passes and running for 2 more in a 41-31 victory over the Detroit Lions in the first. Down run with 2:50 remaining. White Country
1: weather. Partly to mostly cloudy skies today. We have a slight chance of a shower. High temperatures at 75. I'm Chief Meteorologist Carrie Pujol.
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0: All right, Dolph Lundgren, he played the Russian in Rocky IV, and I was really talking to him about if he actually put Sylvester Stallone, who played Rocky, in the hospital. Here's that. Bobby Bones. This is the Bobby Bones Show. Another one of the urban legends that you can verify or not is that you actually hit Stallone and put him in the hospital.
1: Well, we both got hit quite a bit. You can't shoot like a 15-round fight in those days. There's no CGI. Everything is in camera. Everything has to be flying out of your mouth, the blood, everything. There's no way to do that without getting hit, you know. And we practiced for 5 months, but, you know, he wanted me to hit him to the body really hard, and then we have those headshots, and so we both got hit. I think what hurt him, and I didn't know about this, was he got hit in the heart somehow, and I think he had some minor heart attack or something. I was told later they had to fly him low altitude down from Vancouver. He was in a hospital here for a while, but I just got 2 weeks off. I was happy, you know. And I realized Sly's hurt, and I'm like, oh, sorry, but he hit me a lot too, but I could take it.
0: When you're shooting that movie specifically, did you know it was going to be as great as it ended up being?
1: No, I had no idea.
0: The first time you saw it, did you know it was great?
1: Yes. I went to the premiere, you know, we pulled up in Westwood, Grace looking fabulous in a big hat. People aren't looking at me. It's like they want to take pictures of Grace, and that kind of shoo me out of the way. And we go in there, and the lights go down, and there's these two boxing gloves, you know, Soviet. And I come on pretty soon. I come on after maybe 5 minutes. And I remember I was just sitting there staring. Like, it was such a good movie. I mean, Stallone had directed it, the music. And I was totally shocked. So when the lights come out, and I kind of realized everybody's looking at me now. And when we came out, then people are taking pictures of me and want to interview me instead of Grace. So it kind of flipped in 90 minutes like that. Well, it wasn't odd because I did a pretty good job portraying a Russian, but some people still think I'm Russian, but I didn't really care much about that. I think I understood it. I mean, I wanted to try to do other types of roles.
0: My final question.
1: Yeah.
0: You have every ability to say no, mostly because you can beat me up still. Right. I'm in a cardigan. I'm light work for you at this point.
1: I'll hit you to the stable.
0: Yeah, whatever you want to do. So that camera right there, if you looked at it, yeah, and you said, Bobby Bones, if he dies, he dies.
1: Bobby Bones, if he dies, he dies.
0: Now I literally can't die. That's happened. Bobby Bones. This is the Bobby Bones Show. Listen to this. And big thanks to Dolph Lundgren. Watch the whole thing on the Bobbycast on Netflix or listen to the podcast. But America in 1983.
2: Wow.
0: And so as he was doing all that, because he was so smart, he was also a bouncer to make money as he was going through college, and that's how he was discovered.
2: Huh.
0: It's crazy to hear the whole story. The Bobbycast, he's not even Russian. He's Swiss.
2: Oh, so much here.
0: 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Hey. The Bobby Bones
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0: Jason Aldean on Everything Country, 99.9 White Country. Hello there. Welcome to Friday. Happy Friday, y'all. I'm Kristen. Thanks for joining me today on this final work day. We've got a great playlist to get you through this Friday. Morgan Wallen, Jelly Roll, and Dustin Lynch kicking things off here shortly. Don't go anywhere. It's Everything Country, 99.9 White Country.
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6: Hi, everybody. Pat Moody with another episode of Moody on the Move, taking you behind the scenes to learn more about interesting businesses, organizations, and people across the region. 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
7: It sounds silly to some people, but I actually found myself coming back to mattresses. 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So my wife, Allison, she said, why don't you just start your own mattress store? Why don't you just start selling? I mean, you're always so passionate about it. She'd always talk about we'd be on vacation and I'm checking out the mattresses and stuff. She's like, chill, you're crazy, right? So that's what I did. I just started from scratch, one person at a time. I mean, we had a little trailer where we delivered the beds one by one and just slowly built it and built it into something that we're really proud of today.
6: Well, let's go see what Allison has to say next.
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0: bed, right? Sleep's really important, and that's what we believe here. So when folks need a new mattress, we want them to get the right one for them, not just kind of fill a spot in their bedroom and replace it in a few years, right? We want to do it right the first time. Right. So, you know, through asking questions, really understanding what do they need, and then showing, you know, different options, right? There's not a one-size-fits-all. So really, you know, something for everybody, different price points, and different feels.
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12: Why Country Weather.
13: Sunshine mixed with clouds at times this afternoon. Daytime highs approaching 74. Chance of rain showers tonight. Lows dip down to about 53. Cloudy skies expected. Cloudy skies expected tomorrow. Storms likely. High temperatures reach up to 71. Upper 60s Sunday with rain showers likely. Cooler Monday with highs in the mid-60s. Chance for showers continues. Right now, 70. I'm staff meteorologist Derek Height. 99.

0: Zach John King, get to drinking on 99.9 White Country. And if you liked that, you can catch him live coming up in Chicago. Zach John King's Get to Drinking tour hits Joe's on Weed Street Friday, October 2nd, with the show starting at 8 p.m. So make a night of it. Grab your friends. Head to Chicago. Get to drinking with Zach John King. Again, Friday, October 2nd at Joe's on Weed Street. 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All right, Rascal Flatts, Jelly Roll, and Stella Lefty. 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
4: Hi, everybody. Pat Moody with another episode of Moody on the Move, taking you behind the scenes to learn more about interesting businesses, organizations, and people across the region. 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
5: It sounds silly to some people, but I actually found myself coming back to mattresses. 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She'd always talk about we'd be on vacation and I'm checking out the mattresses and stuff. 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I mean, we had a little trailer where we delivered the beds one by one and just slowly built it into something that we're really proud of today.
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0: of Georgia Line on 99.9 White Country. Hey, we're kicking off 5 weeks of Mental Health Awareness, Action, and Hope here on White Country. And each week, we're going to shine a light on an important mental health topic. And we'll also be talking about bullying through the OK to Say No to Bullying program. It's an app for parents and students. But this week is breaking the silence. Sometimes the hardest step is simply saying, I'm not OK. But speaking up can be powerful. Whether you're struggling yourself or you're worried about someone you care about, starting the conversation can make a huge difference. We've got resources and tips and information to help you take that first step at 99.9whycountry.com. 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Sam Hunt, Max McNown, and Jelly Roll with Lainey Wilson. More music on the way. I'm Kristen on 99.9whycountry.
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15: Weather. Sunshine mixed with clouds at times this afternoon. Daytime highs approaching 74. Chance of rain showers tonight. Lows dip down to about 53. Cloudy skies expected. Cloudy skies expected tomorrow. Storms likely. High temperatures reach up to 71. Upper 60s Sunday with rain showers likely. Cooler Monday with highs in the mid-60s. Chance for showers continues. Right now, it's 72 degrees. I'm staff meteorologist Derek Height.

0: 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Dan and Shay, Billy Currington, and Luke Holmes. 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

0: Bella Langley on Everything Country, 99.9 White Country. Hey, if you're looking to quit smoking or finally get control of your weight, check out Alex Goen Hypnosis coming to the Courtyard by Marriott St. Joseph Benton Harbor on Monday, September 28th. There are two seminars, Lose Weight at 5:30 and p.m. and Quit Smoking at 8 p.m. Alex Goen has 47 years of experience, says he's helped more than 500,000 people using hypnosis. The smoking seminar focuses on helping you quit in one session, while the weight loss seminar is designed to help reduce cravings and change your relationship with food. 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All right, we got Jason Aldean, Riley Green, and Thomas Rhett up next. I'm Kristen on 99.9 White Country.
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15: Why country weather?
16: Partly cloudy skies this afternoon. Daytime highs approaching 74. Cloudy skies expected tonight. Chance of rain showers. Lows dip down to about 53. Overcast skies tomorrow. Thunderstorms likely. Daytime highs approaching 71. Currently 73. 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I'm meteorologist Eric Height.

0: Jordan Davis, Turn This Truck Around on 99.9 Y Country. 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

0: Kid myself on 99.9 White Country. Well, coming up a little after 3, it's our furry friend of the week, and you will meet Bruno. He's super lovable. He's 5 years old, looking for an active family to call his own. Bruno loves exploring, making furry friends, keeping an eye out for snacks, and of course, getting his cuddle time in. He does take daily medication for seizures, but he's very manageable and ready for a forever home. We'll tell you more about Bruno, plus coming upcoming events with the Animal Aid of Southwestern Michigan, coming up just a little after 3, so stay tuned, and you can see if Bruno and all the animals looking for homes anytime you want at animalaidswmi.org. All right, we got Kenny Chesney, Shaboozy, and Dylan Scott. More music coming up. I'm Kristen on 99.9 White Country.
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0: John Morgan Kidd myself on 99.9 Y Country. If you're looking to quit smoking or finally get control of your weight, try Alex Gowan Hypnosis. It's coming to the Courtyard by Marriott St. Joseph Benton Harbor on Monday, September 28th. There are two seminars, Lose Weights at 5:30 p.m. and Quit Smoking's at 8 p.m. Alex Gowan has 47 years of experience, says he's helped more than 500,000 people using hypnosis. The smoking seminar focuses on helping you quit in one session, while the weight loss seminar is designed to help reduce cravings and change your relationship with food. 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
8: Y Country weather.
9: Cloudy skies with a few peaks of sun this afternoon. Daytime highs approaching 74. Slight chance of rain showers tonight. Lows dip down to about 53. Mainly cloudy skies. Cloudy tomorrow. Chance of thunderstorms 71. 68 Sunday with rain showers likely. 65 Monday. Showers continue. Right now, it's 75 degrees. Blaine's has the value you need to do things your way. Blaine's Farm and Fleet, be an original.

0: and James Water at a Wedding on 99.9 White Country. All right, that's going to be it for me today. I'm Kristen. Enjoy the rest of your Friday. Johnny and Jocelyn will be in here shortly to take over and get you right into the weekend. So don't go anywhere. Plus, we got more music on the way. Taylor Swift, Tyler Hubbard, and Luke Combs up next. Have a great weekend. I'll chat with you on Monday. It's Everything Country, 99.9 White Country.
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3: I hate the feel of newspaper on my fingers.
4: Really?
3: Yeah, I am a weird human.
4: Any kind of newspaper or like certain kinds of newspaper? Because I feel like...
3: Not the shiny one. The shiny ones are fine.
4: Oh, okay.
3: The old...
4: Shiny newspaper? That's a magazine, Jocelyn.
3: No, like the ads you get in the mail.
4: Oh, yeah.
3: You know, like once a week we get a whole stack of coupons for all the fast food.
4: Oh, my gosh.
3: Those ones don't bother my fingertips.
4: It bothers me that there's so many coupons for... places that I'm never going to go.
3: Yeah, it's a lot of money.
4: Yeah. And I mean, some of it I'm like, okay, that is a good deal.
3: Maybe they should advertise on the radio.
4: Oh.
3: No newspaper hands.
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1: And it's time for your happy headline of the day. 48-year-old father makes college football debut.
0: Wow.
1: A 48-year-old father of three is proving that age is just a number after officially making his college football debut for San Jose City College in California. Justin Buzzard, who appropriately rocks jersey number 48, lined up as a freshman defensive end for the Jaguars 3 decades after his original college football dreams were derailed by an injury.
0: So you're saying there's a chance for me.
1: There's a chance. Encouraged by his son, Justin hit the gym, packed on 10 pounds of muscle, and earned a spot on the roster. Now, 3 weeks into the season, he's already breaking up passes and training football tips with his high school-aged sons. Justin admits that his hamstrings are constantly sore from all the sprinting he's doing, but he says he's having a blast. I haven't hit anyone in a football game in 30 years, so that felt good to do, he says.
0: Oh, I bet it did, but it probably felt good to hit them, but afterwards and maybe the next day or two, probably hurt.
1: Yeah, it's a three-day ache when you hit a 48. The happy headline is brought to you by United Way of Southwest Michigan. United is the way we create lasting change in Southwest Michigan for over 80 years. 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
3: 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Now, Daryl, as we were talking before we started the interview, you are busy, busy, busy. Instead of maybe listing everything, why don't you just tell people where they can find out all the upcoming events? Because you have 1, 2, 3, 4, 5, 6, looks like it's 7, 8, 9 different things. Where can people go to find out what you have going on to support you guys and get in on the furry friend giving, if you will?
4: Well, you know, we have all of our events listed on our website, on the calendar page, but we also post stuff every week and most times every day on our Facebook group page as well. 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Every week it's a different animal that comes up there. Sometimes it's cat, sometimes it's dog, but all of them are available. We also do adoption events every Sunday afternoon at the Fuzzy Butts Pet Bakery in downtown St. Joe.
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4: 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And afterwards, she reported that she had dropped her fasting glucose by 30 points. She dropped her overall cholesterol by 60 points and her LDL by 68 points with no medication.
1: Core Conversations with Natalie Baggio is a new podcast from Corewell Health Southwest Michigan. 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
1: Ella Langley just gave fans a treat at a tour stop in Charleston, West Virginia. She performed an acoustic version of John Denver's classic, Take Me Home, Country Roads. And the crowd obviously turned it into a massive sing-along.
0: Isn't that the state song for West Virginia?
1: Yeah. West Virginia!
0: Carrie Underwood, speaking of songs, kicking off her 14th season as the voice of NBC's Sunday Night Football, probably the best gig you could have, continuing a role she's taken over, took over from Faith Hill back in 2013. Totally forgot about that. Over the years, she has put her own spin on the opening theme, and for this year's season opener, she has a rock and roll look and an all-leather outfit, and the song will get you just pumped up as ever.
1: She's made some questionable choices lately.
0: But what I like about it is that she is putting a new spin on it each year. She doesn't just do the exact same song.
1: Right.
0: And that's it. No, she is doing some cool stuff. So, and then that just makes me happy because it's football season. That's your Music City Minute. If you want to check out more music news, you can always go to 99.9YCountry.com and download the Y Country app. 99.9Y Country.

0: The St. Joseph Maude Preston Polinsky Memorial Library is turning 60, and you're invited to the celebration on Saturday, September 26th from noon until 3. 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
5: Country weather.
15: More clouds than sun this afternoon with a high of 75. Mainly cloudy skies expected again tonight. Slight chance of rain showers. Lows dip down to about 54. Cloudy skies expected tomorrow. Chance of thunderstorms. High temperatures reach up to 74. Temperatures below average Sunday and Monday with highs in the upper 60s. Showers possible both days. Right now, 74. I'm staff meteorologist Derek Height.

0: So something left a headless mouse for us on the sidewalk in the backyard.
1: Yeah, that was spooky, man.
0: I don't know if it is a gift or it is a warning. I mean, we have so many animals and so much wildlife. It could be either.
1: Yeah, because this is not the first time. There have been other dead animals left, like, close to our door.
0: And and it's not, like, in the grass or in the front yard. It is, like, centered on the sidewalk by the back door.
1: Presented like a gift.
0: And the weirdest part is that the head was present, just not attached.
1: Yes.
0: And then the nothing was missing. They just weren't together.
1: Yeah. So it's kind of a cringe warning we should have given you ahead of time. But very strange. Not sure what's going on.
0: And I can't tell. So when we had a ton of stray cats in the yard, I used to thank them. Like, they're like, the cats are just like, hey, look what I did for you. You're welcome. Please don't shoo me out of the yard.
1: Right.
0: Well, now there's cat poop all over the yard again. I don't know. So we're going to go with it was a gift.
1: Yeah. If anybody has any other thoughts, feel free to send us a message if you'd like.
0: What does a headless mouse mean?
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8: Hi, this is Neil Day. So my neighbor Sam quit smoking at an Alex Goen Hypnosis, and his wife Sarah lost 25 pounds. So I went. I walked out and never smoked again, and that's after 35 years of smoking. Didn't even believe it at first. Didn't feel like anything really happened, but the desire was completely gone. I went back for a weight loss hypnosis, and I went with my wife, Emily, and I lost 33 pounds. 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
4: So today is September 11th, 25 years since the attacks.
3: It seems like a long time. It seems like a short time.
4: Yeah. The crazy part to me is when I'm having conversations with teenagers and school. And, you know, we're having these remembrances of those that lost their lives. And it reminds me of when we were kids and, you know, you're in history class and they're telling you about something that happened, whether it's Vietnam or the Kennedy assassination. And it's not something that we experienced in our lives.
3: And it feels like we were learning about things that happened hundreds of years ago, but that wasn't the case either.
4: Do you remember where you were at the time when you heard about it?
3: Yeah, I just walked into government class, actually.
4: I think I was in a history class.
3: Yeah, it was government and civics, and I walked into the class and the TV was on.
4: Yeah,
3: so,
4: we heard the World Trade Center had been hit, and I and for me, I was like an eighth grader, I think. I was like, where's the World Trade Center?
3: Yeah, that was my first question. I was a freshman, and I where is this? I mean, everyone is very somber, and I'm not sure what's happening. Where is the, is it here? And I'm like, oh, yeah, okay.
4: And it's the events that are surrounded, too. Like, planes were grounded for, like, weeks. And then, I mean, even I remember football practice was canceled. All these other things were canceled.
3: And it was the somber time, but also the panic.
4: Yeah, of not knowing.
3: Of not knowing what was going to happen next. Yeah, I remember my mom took us to church. We went to church that night.
4: Yeah, yeah. It's crazy to think about 25 years later now, and you're talking to somebody that's a teenager. And
3: that weren't, they weren't even born.
4: They weren't even born, so they're not even sure what all happened. So you have to, like, re-educate them. But, yeah,
3: that's why we have history. Always learning.

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1: 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We're Johnny and Jocelyn.
2: I was driving earlier today down US 12.
1: Yeah.
2: And I got to see real life Frogger.
1: Oh, so a real frog?
2: A real frog was hopping across the road, but he was determined, right? So normally the ones that get run over are like, hop, oh no, what am I doing?
1: Yeah, you can't hesitate, man.
2: No, this one was hopping between the cars and he made it all the way across.
1: Wow.
2: He survived and I got to see it.
1: How did you see it? I know you have like eagle eyes, so you can see everything.
2: I have normal vision. You just have really bad vision.
1: I can barely see the car in front of me, and you're I can read the letters on the bottom of a bottle cap or something.
2: At first, I thought it was a leaf blowing across the road, and I was like, yay, fall. But I was like, oh, no, it's bouncing. Why is it? Oh, it's jumping. It's a frog. And then I watched in my rearview mirror. He made it to the other side.
1: How many cars did he have to avoid in order to get to the other side?
2: So it was weird because it was like a line of three cars really close together.
1: Yeah.
2: And I don't know if, like, the first car, he went right in front of the right side of the wheels. And the second car, he was in front of the left side. I don't know. And then he was in between the lanes when I passed, and there was no one behind me, so I saw him make it to the shoulder.
1: That's awesome.
2: Yeah, it's been a good day. It made me happy.
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1: Doctors found sewing needles inside a man's body, including in his heart.
0: Yeah, I need more than that. You can't just do the one sentence.
1: I'll tell you more about it in today's edition of
2: Weird World News.
1: Doctors in China made a startling discovery after a 35-year-old man sought treatment for blood in his urine. Now, scans revealed multiple sewing needles throughout his body, including one lodged inside of his heart.
0: Multiple needles?
1: Not sure what happened, but according to a medical case report, the needle had pierced the protective sac around the heart and was moving with the heart's left ventricle.
0: Oh my gosh.
1: And doctors believe the man likely inserted the needles inside himself over time, although neither he nor his family could explain how they got there.
0: I am baffled.
1: Yeah. And I don't know how long ago or anything like that, but surgeons successfully removed the needles, posing the greatest risk, and the patient recovered and was able to and was stable at a nine month follow up. And then researchers say such cases are extremely rare, with only 34 similar heart needle cases reported worldwide. Only 34.
0: Why are people putting needles in their hearts?
1: I don't know, because you know you think about acupuncture and things like that. That's the little needles, but you're not doing that in your body and then leaving it there. Weird stuff, man.
0: I think people need therapy.
1: That's your Weird World News for today.

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12: More clouds than sun this afternoon with highs around 74. Slight chance of rain showers tonight. Lows dip down to about 54. Mainly cloudy skies expected. Chance of thunderstorms tomorrow. Highs level off around 74. Overcast skies. Temperatures below average Sunday and Monday with highs in the upper 60s. Scattered showers possible both days. Currently, it's 73 degrees. I'm staff meteorologist Derek Height.

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1: I'm finding out almost every day that I'm not as cool as I thought I was.
2: Correct. At this age, we're not cool at all.
1: Yeah, I thought I was. But think about
2: 18-year-old Johnny. Would you think 39-year-old Johnny is cool? No, we wouldn't.
1: Maybe.
2: No,
1: I don't know.
2: We wouldn't. I mean, you're not doing like finger guns at anybody. Like, hey, how's it going, cool cats?
1: Yeah, no, not doing any of that. But, I think I'm a fairly cool teacher.
2: That means you're not cool. Those are the rules.
1: Yeah. So I'm talking with my students, right? And I was like, oh, those are great shoes. Because I'm a shoe person, you know.
2: Yes.
1: And I said, those are really cool shoes. I'm a shoe person. I love shoes. And they were like,
2: shoe hoarder.
1: Yeah, but you're wearing Skechers. And I said, yeah, what of it?
2: It's for lumbar support.
1: I said, I'm 39 years old. These are for comfort. Yeah, they're not for style.
2: Yeah, no.
1: No, I said I love shoes, mainly shoes for comfort, but sometimes for style.
2: You buy ones that you think are cool.
1: But I was like, hey, newsflash, kids. I now have 3 pairs of Skechers.
2: Yeah, just wait till you're 39, okay?
1: I have back problems, you know.
2: You'll have Skechers too.
3: She's sweet. He's sassy. Wait, is it the other way around? Or is it the other way around? The Johnny and Jocelyn Show on 99.9 Y Country.
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3: We have so many things to do this weekend. A football game tonight. Dinner with my family that's in town later this evening.
4: Yeah, your uncle has a class reunion, right?
3: Yeah, I think 40? 40?
4: 30 or 40? Yeah, it's probably 40, yeah, because didn't he graduate in the 80s?
3: Yeah, but that would mean he's at least 58. He's not 58. He might be 58. I don't know how old he is.
4: Yeah.
3: Yeah. Anyway, a lot of stuff going on. And you're going to be doing some skunk proofing of the front porch this weekend.
4: Will.
3: So many things to do.
4: Yeah, we still got a lot of things to do on the show, though. Happy headline of the day is coming up next.

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1: And it's time for your happy headline of the day. 48-year-old father makes college football debut.
0: Wow.
1: A 48-year-old father of three is proving that age is just a number after officially making his college football debut for San Jose City College in California. Justin Buzzard, who appropriately rocks jersey number 48, lined up as a freshman defensive end for the Jaguars 3 decades after his original college football dreams were derailed by an injury.
0: So you're saying there's a chance for
1: me. There's a chance. Encouraged by his son, Justin hit the gym, packed on 10 pounds of muscle, and earned a spot on the roster. Now, 3 weeks into the season, he's already breaking up passes and training football tips with his high school-aged sons. Justin admits that his hamstrings are constantly sore from all the sprinting he's doing, but he says he's having a blast. I haven't hit anyone in a football game in 30 years, so that felt good to do, he says.
0: Oh, I bet it did, but it probably felt good to hit them, but afterwards and maybe the next day or two, probably hurt.
1: Yeah, it's a three-day ache when you hit a 48. The happy headline is brought to you by United Way of Southwest Michigan. United is the way we create lasting change in Southwest Michigan for over 80 years. 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
2: 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I am not an attorney. I've never wanted to be an attorney. And the truth is, I really don't even like attorneys. 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
1: Ella Langley just gave fans a treat at a tour stop in Charleston, West Virginia. She performed an acoustic version of John Denver's classic, Take Me Home, Country Roads. And the crowd obviously turned it into a massive sing-along.
0: Isn't that the state song for West Virginia?
1: Yeah. West Virginia!
0: Carrie Underwood, speaking of songs, kicking off her 14th season as the voice of NBC's Sunday Night Football, probably the best gig you could have, continuing a role she's taken over, took over from Faith Hill back in 2013. Totally forgot about that. Over the years, she has put her own spin on the opening theme, and for this year's season opener, she has a rock and roll look and an all-leather outfit, and the song will get you just pumped up as ever.
1: She's made some questionable choices lately.
0: But what I like about it is that she is putting a new spin on it each year. She doesn't just do the exact same song.
1: Right.
0: And that's it. No, she is doing some cool stuff. So, and then that just makes me happy because it's football season. That's your Music City Minute. If you want to check out more music news, you can always go to 99.9winecountry.com and download the Wine Country app.

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14: Mainly cloudy tonight with a chance for storms. Lows around 54. Cloudy skies expected tomorrow. Storms likely. Highs level off around 74. Lows dip down to about 58 tomorrow night. Thunderstorms likely. Temperatures a bit below average Sunday and Monday with highs in the upper 60s. Storms likely Sunday. Chance for showers on Monday. Currently 74. I'm staff meteorologist Derek Height.

0: This caught my eye, so I thought I'd share it. The headline reads, "Finally, scientists have built a mosquito toilet."
1: I have no idea what this means.
0: This is why I wanted to talk about it, because it raises a lot of question marks.
1: For mosquitoes, I don't think they know how to use it.
0: Yeah, so I haven't read the article yet. So let's just make our own inferences here. And what do you think when I say a scientist created a mosquito toilet, what do you think it is?
1: I feel like they're trying to potty train mosquitoes, and I didn't even know mosquitoes defecate.
0: Right. Like, were they putting diapers on mosquitoes and realizing they were potty training them?
1: It's the tiniest diaper ever.
0: So I'll read the story. A group of scientists have built a toilet for mosquitoes. Researchers from Rutgers built a 3D printed water repellent funnel that collects mosquito waste without harming these precious insects. Now, it's not a joke. The toilet allows experts to sequence the genetic material.
1: Hold on. Go back. It collects mosquito waste?
0: It collects mosquito waste.
1: Why are we collecting mosquito poop?
0: Well, they're trying to sequence the genetic material, allowing them to know what disease could be spreading in the area.
1: And we can only do that by collecting their poop.
0: I guess.
1: So mosquitoes don't really serve a purpose. They don't pollinate. They really just spread disease.
0: Yeah.
1: I guess they provide a food source.
0: Sure.
1: But I am okay if we just kill the mosquitoes to study them.
0: Yeah, waste.
1: That's just my take.
0: That makes a lot of sense. Instead of like,
1: instead of using time and energy to develop mosquito toilets.
0: What did you, what do you do at work? Oh, I'm a scientist. So what do you do? I sit around and wait for mosquitoes to poop.
1: I mean, that sounds silly that they don't poop, because they obviously do. They consume food.
0: Everybody poops, including mosquitoes. But waste from these wild mosquitoes in New Jersey was found.
1: Wild mosquitoes? All mosquitoes are wild.
0: That's what I'm saying.
1: Who wrote this?
0: They found to contain complete West Nile virus genomes, along with rare viruses and 35 kinds of parasites. Now, it sounds strange, but researchers believe that this toilet technique could be more efficient than traditional mosquito surveillance and tracking, since those lab testing methods, they only hunt for one suspected pathogen at a time. And this gene sequencing will read nearly everything present rather than screening for one thing. So it's by doing this one thing, this mosquito toilet, which I kind of want to see what it looks like.
1: What was that sentence you just said? Traditional mosquito.
0: Traditional mosquito surveillance.
1: Surveillance. Yes. Mosquito surveillance.
0: Again.
1: What are we doing?
0: Tiny little binoculars looking for mosquitoes.
1: What are we doing on this planet?
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3: You know, it's been about 2-3 days since I've heard from my mother. What's going on?
4: Oh, yeah, same. She hasn't texted me either.
3: Yeah, is she enjoying the South? I don't know.
4: It's probably like 130 down there. When she was texting me last week, or maybe it was the week before, she just sent me a screenshot, and it was like, feels like 118. And I was like, no thanks. I am never coming to visit you.
3: Yeah, I mean, she must be enjoying it, or maybe she's bothering my other brothers that live nearby with all of her,
5: how do I turn on the TV?
4: I don't know. There are still days where she calls you like at noon and you're like, Mom, I'm at work. I can't help you with your internet.
3: Right. Hey, do you have a second? No, I don't have a second. I don't even have. Yeah. Call me in like 4 hours when my work is done.
4: Yeah. And I can't even tell you what she's up to because we're not friends on social media. Well, we're not friends on Facebook. She does follow me on Instagram.
3: And I think this is good for my mother. Right. But it's bad for the show.
4: Oh, because when there's no contact. We need mother content. Well, we could just text her right now and she won't respond for 6 to 7 days.
3: The other day she did say, you didn't send me your podcast.
4: Oh, because you have
3: I
4: to
3: wanted
4: send
3: to
4: her
3: hear
4: the
3: what
4: link.
3: You're saying. And I'm like, Mom, you can stream us online at 999ycountry.com or on the app. So why don't
4: she
3: you just do that?
4: She did say that her friends told her, I don't even remember what day it was, but they were listening to us and we made them laugh so hard they were crying.
3: Yeah.
4: And I was like, do you think her friends tell her everything we say?
3: She's never
4: mentioned it.
3: So I'm going to say this. Anybody that's friends with my mother, this is a fun show. And it's all, I always tell my mother, I say all these things out of love and I never say anything bad about my mom.
4: Well, no. And it doesn't make her upset. No. Otherwise she would tell us that because I'm sure it gets back to her.
3: Oh yeah. She's like, I don't know. You were talking about something about toilets. I don't know. You said it was funny.
4: I don't. Yeah. Your mom voice actually is a little off right now.
3: Yeah. I know what's going on.
4: Oh,
3: am I losing it?
4: You need to call your mom, Johnny.
3: Oh no.

0: 99. Why country?
1: Why country?
0: Why listen to anything else?
2: So you're thinking about what to do this weekend. Well, stop thinking about it because our friends from St. Joe today are here to help us out. Danielle is joining us. What's up, Danielle?
3: Hey, Johnny. How's it going?
2: You know, I don't plan my weekend until I talk with you. And so we've got a lot of fun things to do. What's going on over at Pete's Cider Social?
3: We're going to start with their prom at Pete's. So Pete's Cider Social is hosting an adults-only Starry Night prom. You can join them tomorrow night on September 18th from 9 p.m. to midnight. But they're inviting you to step into an evening beneath the stars. So attendees are going to enjoy some dancing beneath a sparkling disco ball, a live DJ, specialty cocktails, and of course some craft cider, and then bowling under a glow of stars. And it's just $10 a person.
2: Always fun to do that. And I saw Pete shared a photo of him and his mom at prom from back in the day. So very cute, but it should be a lot of fun. And they're great people over there at Pete's Cider Social. So you want to do that. What about Fall Fest? That's coming up as well, right?
3: Fall Fest is returning to downtown St. Joe, so you can join us on Saturday in Lake Bluff Park and in the Rank Slot. 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
2: Yeah, looking forward to that. Tons of fun. That pumpkin auction's always a big draw, too. What's happening over at the Boardwalk?
3: They are hosting an event called Puppies and Pino. So you can join them on Sunday, September 20th from 3 to 7. And it's an evening of local beverages, music, and plenty of opportunities to give back. So admission is just $5 a person, but 100% of the admission proceeds will be donated back to the Humane Society of Southwest Michigan. So this is an awesome fundraiser for them and a great opportunity to explore the Boardwalk event venue and support a great nonprofit. So the Humane Society will also feature their adorable, adoptable dogs at this event as well.
2: Yeah, that's a win-win-win, to be honest,
3: right?
2: Because I have not been to the Boardwalk yet, but just to looking at pictures and things, I'm like, I want to go there. Plus, you got puppies and Pino. Come on. So that should be a lot of fun. Yeah. What about some things that are coming up that you don't want to miss?
3: Just some reminders. We have our St. Joe Farmers Market. We just have 4 Saturdays remaining, so you can join us now through October 10th. And our last Antiques on the Bluff is coming up on Sunday, October 4th.
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1: Jocelyn, are you willing to admit now, after we've had many conversations about it, that you are a birder?
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2: Doctors found sewing needles inside a man's body, including in his heart.
1: Yeah, I need more than that. You can't just do the one sentence.
2: I'll tell you more about it in today's edition of
3: Weird World News.
2: Doctors in China made a startling discovery after a 35-year-old man sought treatment for blood in his urine. Now, scans revealed multiple sewing needles throughout his body, including one lodged inside of his heart. Protective sac around the heart and was moving with the heart's left ventricle.
1: Oh my gosh.
2: And doctors believe the man likely inserted the needles inside himself over time, although neither he nor his family could explain how they got there.
1: I am baffled.
2: Yeah. And I don't know how long ago or anything like that, but surgeons successfully removed the needles, posing the greatest risk, and the patient recovered and was able to and was stable at a 9-month follow-up. And then researchers say such cases are extremely rare, with only 34 similar heart needle cases reported worldwide. Only 34.
1: Why are people putting needles in their hearts?
2: I don't know, because you think about acupuncture and things like that. That's the little needles, but you're not doing that in your body and then leaving it there. Weird stuff, man.
1: I think people need therapy.
2: That's your Weird World News for today.

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2: 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Does that ring a bell?
3: How?
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3: Do they come out?
2: What do you mean, do they come out?
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16: Mainly cloudy tonight with a chance for storms. Lows around 54. Cloudy skies expected tomorrow. Storms likely. Highs level off around 74. Lows dip down to about 58 tomorrow night. Thunderstorms likely. Temperatures a bit below average Sunday and Monday with highs in the upper 60s. Storms likely Sunday. Chance for showers on Monday. Currently 73. I'm staff meteorologist Derek Height.

0: worry about this next generation because
1: I worry about a lot of stuff.
0: You know, there's a lot of things that you can worry about, but the one thing is AI. So
1: yeah,
0: AI is everywhere. And I always stress now as an instructor and a teacher, I'm like, you can use AI as a tool, not something you depend on. Honestly, I'd rather you not use it at all. You know?
1: Yeah. I mean, I'm not a teacher, but I wouldn't allow it.
0: Right. But something just up in conversation was, the other day, kids were like, oh yeah, there's this one kid that he does not make any decisions in regards to fantasy football. Like the kids play fantasy football. So yeah.
1: Right.
0: And they're like, he does not make decisions on trades or any other things without consulting an AI.
1: Do they understand how bad it is? Like, there's these commercials now where they're like, oh, put in this AI thing and you can ask them everyday questions. You should maybe get a friend.
0: Sure. Yeah.
1: Like, there are people on the internet that exist in the world that are like, no, I use AI all the time. Like, I'll ask, like, why is my best friend mad at me? Mm-hmm. And should I wear this mm-hmm. skirt with this top or should I wear these shoes with these socks? What? It's taking up all the water.
0: Yeah, it's doing a lot of things. But
1: because you can't have your own thought?
0: Yeah. Beyond the environmental impact that AI can have, the impact that it has on just the human behaviors.
1: Forming opinions or, you know, what did you say to your students? Oh, good. So they don't have an original thought.
0: No original thoughts, man.
1: Whole point of being a human on this planet is your experience in your lifetime. Well,
0: and think of the anxiety that it causes if you don't have it. You know, if you're
1: exactly.
0: like, I can't make a decision without consulting this. So if
1: That's
0: you
1: insane.
0: Take it away, I'm just going to become more anxious.
1: That's insane.
0: Yeah.
1: Do you know what it was like to be us back in the day? The only technology we had was a Tamagotchi.
0: Yeah.
1: And guess what? That little beep and keychain hanging off your backpack, it was dead already. Okay.
0: Yeah. The only way I was able to form decisions was the Magic 8 Ball.
1: Exactly. Like, you do the fortune teller mash thing, favorite color, favorite car, the names of four people you got a crush on that you're going to marry someday. We would leave it to chance. The stars would align instead of some computer that's eating all the world's resources be like, well, yeah, that right. sweater goes great with those jeans.
0: By the way, I did love that game. It called MASH or Smash?
1: Well,
0: or
1: so MASH was the one where you wrote it on paper. I think I don't remember. I'm doing the motion with my hand.
0: I see the motion.
1: But I don't know what it's called.
0: Yeah, I never knew
1: the little
0: paper thing where it had four quadrants and then it folded out. And
1: then you'd have to spell like Johnny, J-O-N-N-Y. Yep. I don't know what that's called.
0: I love that you're still doing this and
1: it's
0: we're on the radio.
1: It's a great game and it's not an AI.
0: It's one of those that maybe what I'm going to do is I'm going to have.
1: Oh, you should have them make those.
0: Oh, my gosh. So maybe in art class, I'll have them make it. And then we will have like 90s, just straight up 90s game day where it's all of those little things that we played when we were kids, like the past time, even the drawing, the S thing. And all the other stuff.
1: The S thing. No one really knows where that came from.
0: No, no one knows where that came from.
1: So when I did search folded paper fortune teller game, I guess that's just what it was called, the fortune teller. We didn't call it fortune teller.
0: No,
1: though.
0: We just called it MASH.
1: I think we called it MASH
0: or whatever.
1: Even though, not Smash, MASH.
0: MASH. Smash. Smash was the cool one. You added an S to it.
1: You added that cool S to it? Oh, stop it.

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0: with Mary. How's your Furry Friday doing?
1: Furry Friday. I shaved my legs last night. Thank you so much. But good. I'm doing great. Well, you know what?
0: Text her husband week? Back. Yeah, dude, she shaved him. You're all good. Okay.
1: Didn't this week seem so long compared to our short week last week?
0: Yes. There's so much going on. There's just so many moving parts and whatnot. We're on Q106 in Madison. I'm in Madison for tailgate tomorrow morning.
1: Yay. Yeah. I feel like I'm excited about fall. Tailgates and football and all that stuff.
0: I'm enjoying the weather change. Yeah.
1: Yeah, because I'm done sweating.
0: I'm ready for pants.
1: Me too.
0: And then I've got next week, next Friday, I'm doing Oktoberfest in La Crosse for KQ98.
1: Oh my gosh. That is so funny. Last year you kept, because your birthday is in a week.
0: I'm doing it on my birthday. It's a great way to celebrate. Said no one ever, but it's going to be a lot of fun.
1: Well, I remember last year you sending me all these photos and I was like, what is he? You
0: were crazy. Like all the outfits and anywhere where you're listening to us, if it's Indiana, Michigan, North Carolina, Wisconsin, Madison, La Crosse, if you can get to La Crosse next week for Oktoberfest,
1: it's crazy.
0: Unbelievable. It's worth it. It's worth it at least once. I think you'll do it more, but at least try it once. It's a lot of fun.
1: You get a birthday present celebrating Oktoberfest.
0: Yes, ma'am, I do. How are you doing? You got a lot of gigs this weekend, or are you taking another lazy weekend?
1: I only have one. I play tonight, and then I play tonight, and then I play Sunday. So
0: two. Where's tonight?
1: Tonight I'm near Milwaukee, and then on Sunday I'm in a southwest little town, Cuba City. It's a new place.
0: Are you in near Milwaukee? Are you in Tulsa?
1: No, it's called Hale's Corner.
0: Okay, yeah.
1: Does that sound right?
0: Yeah, okay. What is that?
1: It's a little bar. It's a cute little bar. It's called the Daily Social. So I'm there tonight from 7 to 10. So hang with the locals, you know, getting around.
0: Love that. Love that. Elizabeth Mary exploring Iowa, Wisconsin, and all the things. That's very good.
1: Come wherever you want to book me.
0: Yes,
1: book
0: she
1: me.
0: Is easy lemon squeezy, my friends. Okay, let's talk about it. Busy show. Tracy Lee, Nashville T. Is she going to finally dive into the big Florida Georgia Line debate she and I had on Wednesday? Yes.
1: Oh,
0: that's going to happen in a couple hours. Definitely, that is going to happen in a couple hours. That being said, I've got dried crocodile head, another celebrity divorce, and the polyester translation. What?
1: What?
0: I know. It's next in 3 Nugs.

0: Bobby Bones in the morning and everything country all day and all night long. 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
1: Fish with Friends, Elizabeth Mary. Elizabeth Mary?
2: Yes.
1: Are you there? Okay. I've got 3 minutes.
2: Oh, I'm like, what? I'm here.
1: Yeah. Just wanted to let you know I had 3 minutes.
2: I'm intently listening.
1: You just want to hear about dry crocodile head.
2: Sure.
1: An Italian man could be facing jail time after the dried head of a critically endangered crocodile was found in his luggage at the airport in northern Italy.
2: Oh, no.
1: Yeah, this is just the crocodile head. I don't understand me. What's the problem? The man got the crocodile head while on vacation in Miami. He wrapped the head in brown paper to try and hide it from customs and security checks. Apparently, they looked within the paper. He currently is being investigated for smuggling a specimen belonging to a protected species. Could face up to a year in jail, be fined between $23,000 and $230,000.
2: What? Okay, but he probably bought it somewhere, right?
1: Well, he's gonna have to flip on where whoever he got him from. You know what I'm saying?
2: That's crazy.
1: I know. You gotta be careful with the crocodile head.
2: And going through security, of course they're gonna see, and they're gonna be like, "What is that? X-rays,
1: oh,
2: right?
1: Yeah. Oh,
2: you
1: yeah.
2: could see it." Stupid.
1: Maybe he's hoping it would maybe he should have checked it with his luggage. I don't know.
2: I don't know either. Yeah.
1: Speaking of weird heads, have you ever seen the movie Ted 2?
2: No.
1: I know what
2: you're talking about.
1: Yeah, they make a joke about Amanda Seyfried looking like Gollum from Lord of the Rings.
2: Oh my gosh, that's terrible. It's
1: hysterical. She was a part of the joke. But this isn't hysterical. She and her husband are calling it quits after 9 years.
2: There's so many new love stories happening and divorces. It's
1: so many breakups lately. Maybe it's because my reticular activated is active, which is where you just notice things more. But yeah, it's weird.
2: Right.
1: They share 2 children, have mostly kept their life out of the spotlight. Their joint statement said they've been separated for a while and it was the right move for them.
2: Well, I wish them well.
1: I just hope they're not being polyester.
2: What do you mean? What does that mean?
1: Gen Z has a new insult. Nobody wants to be called polyester.
2: Use it in a context.
1: The word is popping up all over TikTok to describe a person, lifestyle, or anything else that seems cheap, fake, generic, or overly manufactured. Oh my God, Elizabeth Murray, that girl is so polyester. Yeah, something trying hard to look impressive, lacking authenticity. One teenager posted his dream New York lifestyle, waking up in a penthouse, doing Bible study, putting on blah, blah, blah, blah, and they called it a polyester lifestyle.
2: Who comes up with these? We need a dictionary of all these new terms.
1: It'd be great on the website, to be honest with you, if we had one.
2: Right?
1: They said it's going to be, they promised 5 years ago it would be done any day. The slang plays off polyester's reputation as a cheaper alternative to natural fibers. There you go.
2: I mean, I get it. Yeah. I don't think we're polyester.
1: No, we're legit.
2: We're the real deal.
1: It's basically Gen Z's way of saying something is trying to look expensive or real, but feels cheap and fake. If you are called polyester, or mess with your kids a little bit, you know. Listen, Stewie, you've been a little polyester lately.
3: 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Oh my God. Oh my God, those are your nuts. Yeah.

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4: Mainly cloudy tonight with a chance for storms. Lows around 54. Cloudy skies expected tomorrow. Storms likely. Highs level off around 74. Lows dip down to about 58 tomorrow night. Thunderstorms likely. Temperatures a bit below average Sunday and Monday with highs in the upper 60s. Storms likely Sunday. Chance for showers on Monday. Currently 72. I'm staff meteorologist Derek Height.

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3: 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Okay, I want you to go back in time for today's text question of the day. This, I think you're going to get a kick out of this one. 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

0: Bobby Bones in the morning and everything country all day and all night long. 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Fish with Friends, Elizabeth Mary. It's today's text question of the day.
1: We're going to Smurfland with Elizabeth Mary. What's a piece of relationship advice you'd give your younger self? Oh, let's get deep on this.
0: All right, text question today again. What's a piece of relationship advice you'd give your younger self? Elizabeth Mary, go ahead.
1: Okay, so I would say to not get wrapped up into social norms. And what I mean by this is I got married really young, my first marriage, because you're with someone, and I was with him for 6 years, and it's just...
0: You kind of had to do it.
1: You're already in it so much, and you're seeing everyone else get married and do all these things, and I just wish, you know... But we were so young, we didn't know. But that's the next step that you do. And you have this big wedding and you have all this, you know, it's all about the superficial things, not get wrapped up in the timeline and social norms of things.
0: I love that. I love that.
1: If that makes sense.
0: Yeah, I do. I do. Like, don't feel you have to do something.
1: Right. Yeah, like, just do it on your own time. And if you don't feel it's right, break it off, you know?
0: What's a piece of relationship advice you'd give your younger self? This is a tough one for me because I've always been kind of a dork, and it was always like, I'm going to communicate and I'm going to tell everybody that everything that's on my mind, and I'm going to.
1: Yeah.
0: But I honest to God, nothing is perfect. You know, people, it's never, no relationship is perfect. No relationship is 100% perfect.
1: Right.
0: And I think in my younger days, I was kind of looking for that. I'm like, I was like 98%, and I'm like, nope, not 100. Not 100. I mean, that's why I'm divorced, but like, I got married when I was 40.
1: Right. But conflict, you learn that conflict is a good thing.
0: Yeah. Yeah.
1: I mean, even in our little friendship, we've had some little spats, and it's good, Fish. It makes us stronger in the end.
0: And as long as you realize it's your fault, it's fine.
1: And this is why you're divorced. No, I'm kidding.
0: What's a piece of relationship advice you'd give your younger self? I can't wait to see your answers on this. It's today's text question of the day.

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0: 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Fish with Friends. Yesterday we were having a conversation. So it was like Elizabeth, Mary, myself, Jen, and Dan, the mortgage man. They're all here again. Right now I wanted to have a little conversation because off the air yesterday, Jen was implying that Dan is really very old, to be honest. And for someone of his age, that his face looks good. Well, I know. And then you wanted to apologize. And then you kind of
1: dug myself in deeper.
0: Kind of made it weird. I was joking. He loves his wife.
1: What? Oh, whatever.
0: You made
2: told
0: it
2: him
0: weird.
2: That he has nice skin. He really doesn't have wrinkles. Look at his perfect skin.
3: Rubs a lotion on his skin.
0: Yeah.
1: Dan, what's your skincare routine?
2: Do we have one?
0: I got bet you it's like Dove soap and a washcloth. I'll bet you $100.
4: I go with the Irish Spring thing.
0: There it is. There it is. There it
2: on
0: is.
2: Your face?
4: Yeah.
2: Are you serious? Me and Jen.
0: Yeah.
1: I know. Exactly.
2: We just try really hard.
1: Dan, you just keep doing what you're doing. I answered the phones at a med spa for a year. I know everything about skincare.
0: Thursday, like,
1: before I got fired.
0: What is it? The new thing is salmon. I don't want to say the word because it could be a naughty word for some places. But salmon excitement stuff that people are rubbing on their face. I learned that at a med
1: spa. Snail mucin is what
0: no,
1: people
0: like, the new one is salmon. I was at a med spa. My friend did a photo shoot. It's salmon stuff. Male salmon stuff.
1: Well, I'm talking about medical grade skincare. You're looking good, Dan.
0: Dan. That's,
1: keep doing what you're doing. Okay. You use your wife's stuff to tell the truth in the bathroom. You put a little on there.
0: Do you sometimes rub some makeup on your face?
4: I don't use my wife's stuff. No,
0: that's it seems really weird. Dan's really uncomfortable. Do you want to flirt with him some more, Jen? Are you good? I have more music.
1: Flirting?
0: I mean, if you want that, I can fire it up. If you want to flirt.
1: Is it rude to ask how old you are, Dan?
4: No, I'm 49.
0: 49.
1: Okay, I was going to guess 41 or 42.
0: Oh, God.
4: Wow, that's really
0: goes.
4: Kind.
0: There she goes. Here it is.
1: Wait, let me do fish.
0: Oh,
1: wait, I already know how old he is.
0: Yeah.
2: Do you know how old I am?
1: Yes.
0: You're 44.
2: No, I'm not.
1: Because I told you should start using retinol. Because, again, I answered phones for 1 year at a med spa, and I know everything about
2: it. What are you implying, Jen?
0: Dan is using Irish Springs, and he's great. And Jen's like, you need help, girl, and you're 10 years younger.

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